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1: Coming right back at you, baby. Part two. If I ever fall in love again, next time the lady will be

0: 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So Eddie, give me another one. 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
1: See, I've been watching you for a while, your smiling style. I don't know if I can be with you for the night, alright?

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0: 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That was Tank with... Yes. This is Eddie Owens.
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0: 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Just for the ladies, though. Just for the ladies. 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So I tell you what.
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0: You're inside the Quiet Storm on 101.3 The Big DM. That was Omar Wilson, Raheem Devon, Sean Stockman, and Cisco with their rendition of the Quincy Jones classic, Secret Garden. And this is Eddie Owens. And I wanted to let you know that you can also get your request in by hitting up my social media. My Facebook, Twitter, and Instagram is Eddie Owens For Real. That's Eddie Owens, the number 4, and real. Straight like that. On the way, I've got your dedications, all right? It's the Quiet Storm on the Big DM.
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1: The All-Nighter.
0: Okay. Prince, you say you want to, set it off right now. What you got? Oh. Oh, yeah. This should definitely do it.

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This is Eddie Owens.

0: was Prince with Insatiable. And right now, it's dedication time. So, if you've got a song that you want to dedicate to that special someone, it's time to do it. You can tell him. Just hit me at 803-783-WWDM. That's 803-783-WWDM. Okay. And whatever you want to hear, whatever. This song's for you. I got you. It's The Quiet Storm on the Big DM.
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1: The all-nighter.
0: So, Chris, it's late. And you're feeling a certain type of way. Why don't you just let her know, man?

The quiet storm is in motion right now on 101.3 The Big DM. That was Chris Brown with No BS. And this is Eddie Owens. And you know I've got more of your request. Juanita, you want some Stephanie Mills? You know I got you. And Dupree, you say you want some Freddy for your lady. Not a problem. I've got you too. It's the Quiet Storm on the Big DM.

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0: You're inside the Quiet Storm on 101.3 The Big DM. This is Eddie Owens. Hey, Usher. Now, who are you doing this for?
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0: 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This is Eddie Owens.
1: Oh, Nido.
0: That was Usher with Superstar. And you know what? I figured that this would be a great time to open up the request lines, right? Because I know you've got that special song that you want to hear, so hit me at 803-783-WWDM, especially if you're in. Oh yeah, this is for the friends and I mean, whatever you want to hear, whatever, doesn't matter, I got you. For the friends and, okay, and listen, I've just got one more question for you.
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0: 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The Quiet Storm on the Big DM.
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0: Hey, yo, King George. Let's do this one for all of the folks out there that have found them a good one. Matter of fact, you are

0: The Quiet Storm is in session right now on 101.3 The Big DM. That was King George with Too Long. A man King said she don't have to worry. Oh yeah, ladies, we got you. And this is Eddie Owens. And you know I've got more of your requests on the way. Chantella, you want some H-Town? Okay. And Kiva, you want some Alexander O'Neal? Not a problem. I've got you too. It's the Quiet Storm on the Big DM.
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1: All mothers blow your head up and make you think you cute. It's when you get out in public. So I don't think the question...

0: If you've been feeling unsteady, disoriented, or like your surroundings are moving, you're not imagining it, and you're not alone. 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

0: 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Here's what happened on the Steve Harvey Morning Show.
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0: or you just need to hear that song stuck in your head, hit up the Big DM text line. Yeah. 803-783-9936. And let us know what's on your mind. 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
1: Love King forever. 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I like this. This feel like a basement slow jam. No chaperone. 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
1: All mothers blow your head up and make you think you cute. 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
10: 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Unfrowning face, girl. This ain't that.

0: just need to hear that song stuck in your head, hit up the Big DM text line. Yeah. 803-783-9936. 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
1: No, Epps is kind of like jailhouse cute. You know.
2: 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All right.
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0: 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Ow!
1: There's a lot going on. I'm gonna need to sit down for a minute. Unfrowning face, girl.

0: 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When I was around 8, I got the kitty blues.
1: All right.
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0: need to hear that song stuck in your head, hit up the Big DM text line. Yeah. 803-783-9936. And let us know what's on your mind. We're listening. 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

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Listen, listen.

yourself. 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
1: 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We're gonna

on this wonderful, wonderful, great Monday, it's time for the new Donnie McClurkin Show. Man, I am so geeked. Everything is going so wonderfully well. God is still in control, and we've got another day to play the greatest music in the world just for you. That's right, we've got all of this lined up halfway through the year, and boy, do we have some great music for you. So we're going to start this show off the right way. Call somebody up on this day. Good Lord Almighty. Call them up and let them know that this thing's about to kick off. The new Donnie McClurkin Show is on the air.

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All right, I'm gonna try it like this.

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3: 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So I don't think the question, Junior, is,

0: is, have I ever thought you was attractive? When is the last time somebody said to you, you were attractive?
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0: Mm-hmm. You're right there.
1: Ooh, that hurt.
0: See,
1: right there.
0: All this really don't lie within me. 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

0: Yes, I want to shout out my pastor, B. Bishop Dr. Kelvin L. Levy in Nashville, Tennessee, and Judah Temple of Praise. 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

0: 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Stay tuned. 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We'll be right back with more of the new Donnie McClurkin Show right after this.
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0: share a personal note from Donnie McClurkin.
1: Hi, this is Donnie McClurkin, and I've got a personal note that I'd like to drop in your spirit. This world is in chaos. This nation is in deplorable condition. We are really fighting a fight to live. And with all that we're going through, we cannot do it by ourselves. We need each other, but greater than that, we need the supernatural help of the Almighty God. And so as we see things unraveling and as we see this chaotic situation, let us put our faith and our hope back in the only one that can help us, back in the only one who has the power to give us the help and the solution and resolution, and that is God. Sometimes we wander too far away from the only help. Remember the old Baptist hymn, Father, I stretch my hands toward thee. No other help I know. If you withdraw yourself from me, where shall I go? This world

0: Good morning, everybody. You are listening to The Voice. Come on now, dig me. One and only Steve Harvey got a radio show. Thank God for it all the time, too. Well, here we go. Today, I want to share something with you that'll help you, because it's helped me. You know, I was telling the story once that in this magazine called Rob Report, that there was a statue I used to see for years. I started buying Rob Report magazines years ago. So I just wanted to see what affluent people did, you know, just wanted to see what people with means did, what type of investments they did, what they bought, you know, where they traveled to. The Rob Report is just like a big boy toy magazine. You can see what cars is out. You know, I didn't have money for none of it. I was dreaming though, you know, I just wanted to see. And there was a statue inside this magazine of this man who was coming out of this bronze rock, and he was completely bronze, and he was muscular, and, you know, he didn't look nothing like me, but he was a man coming up out of a rock, and he had a huge hammer and a chisel in his hand. And as his body from the waist up was coming out of this huge piece of stone, you could see where it was him who had been chiseling and forming himself. So the name of the statue was Self-Made Man. And for years, man, I said, man, I'm gonna get a big house one day and I'm gonna put that statue in the backyard in the corner. That's gonna be my little spot where I go chill, because I'm a self-made man. Well, after years of working at becoming somebody and having reached a degree of success, I would have nothing to do with that statue. There's nothing about that statue that appeals to me anymore, because on my journey and in my quest to become what I thought would be this self-made man, where I could put this statue and had this statue in the corner be kind of cold, symbolizing that I had made it, I realized on my journey, there's no such thing as a self-made man, that we all need help, and that God places people in our paths along the way that benefit us oftentimes. And it's the most unlikely person oftentimes. And it's the most unlikely way that he presents these people in front of you. It's crazy how he does it, man. And so this is a statue now that I look at and I go, I see what the creator was saying, and that's cool, but not for me, because I needed help. And I've learned a lot of things like this along the way. And the part I wanted to share with you all about this is you've got to develop a sense of purpose. You have to develop a sense of purpose. That's different. See, your purpose is created for you by God, because when he created you as an individual from whatever two parents you may have, that's not important here. When he created you, he had something in mind for you. And it was a purpose. God has not created a single soul to become a criminal. God has never created a single soul to be a drug dealer. This came about through some decisions we made as sinners, and we stayed in that place. But see, when he created us, he has a wonderful idea for us. But God gives us human beings this thing called choice, and we have the power to decide. So you can decide if you're going to adhere to the purpose that God created you and made you for, or you can go ahead and make some choices on your own. So like, if God wanted to give you a life and give it come to you and give you life more abundantly, and that's his promise, if you come to him, if you choose him, then cool. But if you say, well, this ain't moving along fast enough, I'm going to get my own life of abundance, I'm going to start slanging, well, guess what now? Ta-da. You've made a decision. And see, God's decisions and choices, the one thing I learned about him, God's decisions, choices, his voice, it has no sin in it. Ain't it amazing how many people that came up to you and said, the Lord wanted me to do this to you, and I'm doing it, and that God is punishing you, and I'm doing this to you because God going to see that you get your day. Who is this person? Who is this person that God all of a sudden gave this authority and power to? God didn't give that to nobody, man. Nobody. This person don't have the right to hold you to your past, the right to make you pay. So who makes them pay when they make mistakes? Because they all make them. So when I say you have to have a sense of, you have to develop a strong sense of purpose, that means you have to strongly get in touch with your creator to find out what the purpose you were created for. See, it's two things that I had to learn along the way. My career was what I was paid for. My calling is what I was made for. See, it's two different things, folks. It took me a long time to learn it. Some people think that their calling is to be a performer. Well, that's what you paid for. And a big part of your life is your performance that's tied directly to your gift. But what you made for, though, what you made for is to bring about some significant change in another human being's lives, because we are all linked together in this chain. That's what you are here for. Everybody has a purpose to do something wonderful, meaningful, or impactful for another person. You think the guy that invented the airplane was merely inventing the airplane so he could fly? No, his purpose was to become an inventor, to come up with this invention so he could fly, and we all fly. See, sometimes God will make you successful so you can become successful, so you can turn around and teach other people how to become successful. God saved people so you can turn around and tell other people how wonderful it is to be saved. You see how this thing works? That's what we have to do as people. And it's nothing that we have to go and discover. We have to go and develop it. But if you haven't discovered your purpose, it's simply because, here's it. If you haven't discovered your purpose, it's simply because you have not contacted the creator and maker of your soul to ask and find out why you were created. It's as simple as that. If you buy a Toyota, there's an owner's manual on the inside that will tell you everything you know, how to best operate your Toyota, how to make it work, they got a troubleshooting section. Your faith is the same thing as an owner's manual in your car. Open up that book, man. Find out how to jumpstart your life, how to troubleshoot it, and get on with your life, and find out your purpose and develop a strong sense of purpose. All right? Okay.
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1: But Sister Odell, Abraham and Solomon, they had multiple wives.
0: You lead the Bible out this.
1: Stating the facts.
0: Hey, okay. Hey, watch yourself. You just rang the bell. Don't get yourself back in there. Yeah?
2: No, you did not.
0: You don't go and drag up nothing in the Old Testament, try to use it as an example. You close to God now. You ought to know better. Your daddy was a preacher and everything. You can ring my bell.
2: Really, Sister Odell?
0: Ding-a-ling-a-ling.
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5: Good morning, Shirley. Here are your Big DM news updates. The Richland County Sheriff's Department is investigating a suspicious death in Columbia. Deputies found an unresponsive female on English Avenue. The investigation is active, and anyone with information is encouraged to contact the Richland County Sheriff's Department or submit anonymous tips. Meanwhile, 50-year-old Leslie Gore faces charges for practicing law without a license in Richland County. The South Carolina Law Enforcement Division reports that Gore provided legal services during a tenant dispute in May 2025. She was arrested and booked at the Alvin S. Glenn Detention Center. And finally, funding for Scout Motors' $150 million site preparation overrun that's in Richland County, well, it's on hold pending a legislative audit council investigation. Lawmakers are seeking clarity on the overrun's cause while immediate bills are covered through separate appropriations. I'm Cynthia Hardy. Stay tuned for more of the Steve Harvey Morning Show on 101.3 The Big DM.
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4: Good morning. I-20 East after White Pond Road. One collision. I-20 Eastbound after White Pond Road. 77 degrees already. A heat advisory in effect. High 100 today. Heat index values as high as 109. We get the 70s tonight, the upper 70s. We check back. Harry Hudson, Duran Scott Traffic, 103, the Big DM.
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9: This is your big dog right here in the morning. Let's see what's going on in the news.
10: Hi, good morning, Steve. Here are the Big DM News updates. In South Carolina, Dominion Energy shareholders are pushing for more review time before a September 3rd vote on its merger with NextEra Energy. Concerns about unanswered questions regarding the deal's effects on customers and shareholders have prompted calls for delay. Meanwhile, Columbia's hazmat teams responded to a chemical odor and fire alarm at the M. Lilly plant in Fairfield County yesterday. The Fairfield County Fire Service confirmed the situation is contained, while other local agencies continue to assist in the ongoing investigation at the mattress manufacturing facility. Finally, a vehicle pedestrian collision on Two Notch Road yesterday has led to one person being hospitalized. The Columbia Police Department reported the incident occurred about 12:15 p.m. yesterday, prompting traffic disruptions, and those investigations are continuing. I'm Cynthia Hardy. Stay tuned for more of the Steve Harvey Morning Show on 101.3 The Big DM.
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9: 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How many funny, good-looking men you know?
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26: Good morning. One collision slowing things at I-20 eastbound at White Pond Road. A high heat index of 109 expected today. Temperature as far as the air goes, 100 degrees. The upper 70s tonight. We check back soon. Have got some ground traffic. 101.3, the Big DM.
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2: 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All right, ladies and gentlemen, it is time now for Pastors with a Word. The pastors are back.
4: We foregather in this mysterious place of iniquity.
5: That's right.
4: As we dial press into our benevolence, we compromise, reprimise, judifies, long demise, all the way.
5: Ooh, that boy,
4: I want you to bear with us as we bring you the word today.
5: Yes.
4: The Deacon Def Jam, the word.
5: Pastor, we are in the middle of the summer, Pastor. And they've been wanting you to speak on this topic for quite some time now.
4: Yes.
5: So we're gonna turn to the book of EU. The book of EU.
4: EU.
5: Yes.
4: That's for those of you that are unfamiliar, EU is one of the well-known go-go bands.
5: Yeah.
4: In the Washington, D.C. era.
5: That's right.
4: Or DMV era. First fame came from there. Go ahead.
5: All right, Pastor. We're going to start, actually, with this verse 1. It says, walked in this place, surprised to see a big girl getting busy, just rocking to the go-go beat.
4: Stop right there.
5: Yes, yes.
4: Ain't nothing in this world compare to a big girl.
5: Yes, Lord.
4: Oh, so much going on everywhere. It's hard to ignore. Read.
5: The way she shook her booty.
4: Stop right there. Stop right there. The way that she shook it, up and down, side to side, round and round. Read.
5: Yes, yes, yes. It says, show looked good to me. I said, come here, big girl. Won't you rock my world? Show that dance to me.
4: Stop right there. Sometimes it ain't good when they try to keep it to themselves.
5: That's right.
4: I said, come on, big girl. Rock my world.
5: Yes.
4: Show me. Show me.
5: Yes.
4: Don't make me want it no more. Show it to me.
6: Preach, Pastor. Show it to me.
5: That's right.
4: Snap, crackle, pop. Read.
5: It says, next passage, it says she was doing the bot. Hey, pretty, pretty, when you get that notion, put your backfield in motion.
4: Stop right there. Encouragement is all we need.
5: Yeah.
4: Doing it.
5: That's right.
4: Putting it in motion. It's like a record on a radio station.
5: That's
4: right. You want to have it in rotation.
5: That's right. That's right.
4: If you got a record in rotation, that means you're all over the radio station.
6: Oh. All right now. A whole word.
4: But when you're doing the butt,
6: preaching,
4: instead of being over the radio station, it should be over me. Lord have mercy. Read.
5: Lord have mercy. All right. Sexy, sexy. Ain't nothing wrong if you want to do the butt all night long.
4: Stop right there. That means I got time. I have time.
5: Yes.
4: Ain't nothing wrong with doing the butt
5: Yes, come on.
4: All night long.
5: That's right.
4: I want to reiterate.
5: That's good.
4: Big girl on the floor.
5: That's what she is.
4: Doing it like you got some more.
5: Mm-hmm.
4: Moving it. Just would you do it to me? And then I love, do you have in your message, Deacon, the call?
5: I got a next verse coming for you, Pat.
4: Yes, sir. Let's see. Who is he talking about?
5: He said, I took that girl out on the floor.
4: Took her out there.
5: She rocked me from the backside. We did the butt till it made me soft.
4: So now, packing it all up on me with it. Now I'm sold.
5: Yeah.
4: Soul is a good thing.
5: Yeah. Now, let me jump in here, Pastor, and let me break it down to you. Uh-huh. He said, Tawana got a big old butt.
4: Tawana, we got names now. Tawana.
5: Yeah. Uh-huh. Then he moved to Shirley got a big old butt.
4: Shirley has a big old butt. Always has.
3: Not now.
4: Always will.
3: Not now.
5: Mm-hmm.
4: In all of the weight losses, all of the different things she's gone through,
5: yeah,
4: trials and tribulations, the one thing has remained the same. The word says, read it again, Deacon.
5: It says, Shirley got a big
4: yes,
5: old butt.
4: Yeah. Got a big old butt. Read more. Oh, Tawana, yeah. Sure. Come on now.
5: If I scroll down, Pastor, if I'm looking clearly, it says Carla.
4: Carla.
5: Big old butt.
4: Yeah. Oh, got a big, yeah. Let's bring them all into this now. Carla got a big old butt.
5: Yeah, take them butts home, Pastor. Take the butt home.
4: We noticed this on live radio broadcast.
3: Uh-huh. Uh-huh.
4: When they get up and go to the bathroom together.
5: Yes, yes.
4: It's like the whole room moves with it.
5: It shakes.
4: And if they would take that little big head girl with them, the one from Mississippi, Lord have mercy.
3: We got a girl.
4: Backloaded. Backloaded.
3: Deacon Def Jam, Reverend Motown.
4: Front heavy.
3: For that word.
4: Dragging sand on the beach.
3: Coming up next, ask the CLO, our Chief Love Officer, Steve Harvey, in the building. Right after
4: all
3: this.
4: All of them
5: made a door of the church open.
3: No.
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6: Coming up at the top of the hour in entertainment news, we'll recap the weekend's headline news and the trending topics. We have a great show planned for you today and every day. That is all coming up at the top of the hour. But right now, it is time to ask the CLO, our Chief Love Officer, Steve Harvey. This is from Quanda in Florence. Quanda writes, my husband's phone rang and he ignored it and put his phone in his pocket. He said he didn't feel like talking and he didn't have to explain it to me. After 9 years of marriage, why is he ignoring phone calls and hiding his phone from me?
7: He didn't feel like talking.
6: That was it.
7: I can promise you he didn't feel like talking to who was on the other end of that phone. So that's true. He didn't feel like talking. He put it in his pocket. And not only is it in his pocket, but it's on silence.
6: Uh-huh.
7: It may vibrate. He'll feel it, but that's it.
6: But what about
7: this? What about what?
6: The snap to his wife. He didn't have to explain it to her. What was that about?
7: Well, see, that's the stupidity of men.
6: Okay. Yeah, that was dumb. Wasn't it?
7: You know, he could have looked at that phone and saw who it was, and then clicked and went, "Oh, man, this dude get on my nerves." Man.
6: Mm-hmm.
7: You ever gave somebody a phone
6: that
7: you wish you never had gave her? Who is that, Jane? Who is Jane? I met this dude at the gym. I thought he was cool. I gave him my number. Now he always calling. You know, he got a little girl. Always trying to get me to buy some Girl Scout cookies or something like that. Just slide it on in your pocket.
6: Yeah, that was.
2: You could always throw that phone.
7: You know, then the conversation. You know, then the cookies, they ain't even the same no more. That's why I don't like them.
6: Mm-hmm.
7: They ain't even the same no more. Then, you know, ever had the ones I want. You know, I want the chocolate Thin Mints and the peanut butter. He ain't never got that. I don't like the look.
6: The ones with the icing in it.
7: They ain't got enough ice. They don't put the same amount of icing in it no more.
6: Mm-hmm.
7: You know, I'd had that whole conversation about them girls.
6: Mm-hmm. Yeah, instead of snapping off at her.
7: Hell yeah, you could have done anything, though.
6: After 9 years of marriage? Yeah. All right. That makes a suspect. All right, moving on to Al in Rochester. Al writes, I'm still married and trying to date, but as soon as I tell women the truth, they tell me to wait until my divorce is final. I've been separated for 3 years and I need the company of a woman real soon. Is there a better way to approach these ladies?
7: I missed it.
6: Okay. Yeah. Okay, this is from Al in Rochester. Al says, I'm still married, trying to date, but as soon as I tell women the truth, they tell me to wait until my divorce is final. I've been separated for 3 years. I need the company of a woman real soon. Is there a better way to approach these ladies?
7: Yeah, man. Look, I'm going through a divorce. I've separated. I moved out. I live on my own. It's taking a little bit longer than I want to. Arguing about a lot of foolishness. I'm about ready to give up. But I'd like to get to know you in the interim.
6: Mm-hmm.
7: Yeah, most grown women will go for that. You know.
6: Really?
7: But you got to be truthful.
6: That's the problem. He's saying what? He's saying he is telling the women the truth. And as soon as he says that, they say, wait till your divorce is final. He says he is telling them the truth.
1: And you say, okay, be truthful. Look.
7: Yeah. Now, if you've been truthful, then there comes a time when the lie is necessary.
1: Here we go.
6: And this is one of those times.
7: Well, it might be, you know, but the one I'm real fine, you know.
1: Then what?
7: You know, I'm just waiting to sign the papers now. That's all it is now.
6: Mm-hmm.
1: But that's the truth, right?
7: Yeah, the lawyers have the paperwork right now. As soon as they redline it, I'm signing it. It's over with. Mm-hmm. Yeah.
6: Yeah, he's not.
2: Who could be holding that up so long?
6: Yeah, he's not saying any of that he's ready to sign or anything. He's just saying that he's been separated for 3 years and he just needs the company of a woman.
7: Well, see, you can't just tell a woman I need the company of a woman.
6: Like, she just a filler. Wait.
2: I'm sorry, dog. My bad.
6: Wait.
2: I said he need to go to Vegas.
5: Cause, yeah, we know why.
6: Yeah, because
7: yeah, you know, you can't. Huh? You can't tell her I need the company of a woman. Just
6: yeah.
7: Hey, look, and I'm really feeling you, and I want to get to know you. The paperwork is in. I just need to put the signatures on as soon as I get the signatures. But in the meantime, you hungry?
1: Mm-hmm. In the meantime, you hungry?
5: In the meantime, you hungry? Because
6: yeah. He's not even saying when the divorce will be final. He's just saying that they've been separated for 3 years. Because there's a chance.
7: 3 years.
6: Isn't there a chance he could go back?
7: Not after three.
6: Really?
7: Yeah, but if he don't get somebody real soon, he's going to have to go back.
6: Uh-huh. Yes, yes.
7: Crawl back. If something don't break soon, I don't know how long you done went this long. I don't have 3 years in me, that's for sure.
6: Okay.
7: I just don't have it.
6: Yeah, you know. Where's the divorce coming? All right, moving on to Misha in Ocala. Misha writes, I had company and my ex-boyfriend popped up at my house with roses. He was singing and saying that he loves me. Saying that he loves me. I went and talked to him because I didn't want to be rude and mean. Why can't my new man understand why I went outside?
5: Oh.
6: So she went outside and talked to her ex.
2: That's
6: came over with flowers.
7: Well, that was inside. A smart thing to do, keep him from coming inside. Then it'd be a confrontation.
5: Right.
7: You know, sometimes, fellas, you got to allow your woman to be smart.
6: Mm-hmm.
7: You know, he come in this house with all this singing and you sitting up there. Mm-hmm. You know, you didn't put gas in my car.
6: He just popped up at the house with flowers.
7: Now, homie outside singing and you just ain't going. You ain't going to be.
2: His song went from what to what, though?
6: What song was it though?
5: Yeah,
6: what was he singing, Steve?
7: Oh,
6: Harold Melvin.
7: Oh,
5: he went throwback.
7: Miss you, baby. Mm-hmm.
6: Mm-hmm. Wow. Really, huh? Yeah.
7: If you want to know the truth about it.
5: Oh, he went hard.
7: Girl, I just can't live without you. That's why I'm expressing this love to you. And if I could build my whole world with you.
6: Well, baby, let me go outside and talk baby, to this fool.
7: Baby, yeah, let me go outside.
2: He in the driveway with the old...
6: Yeah, with flowers, with roses. Yeah. All right. Last one, Steve. This is Joshua in Fort Pierce. Joshua writes, my wife and I went to a wedding, and at the reception, one of my old friends asked me to dance. My wife does not dance. She has no rhythm. She gave me permission to go dance. So why is she still fussing about it? What's her problem?
2: You stupid. You real stupid.
6: He shouldn't have gone to dance with his old friend.
5: He just out there getting
6: She twerking all on him and stuff, backing it up.

0: I can't help you, man.
1: What's
0: that?
2: Jesus Christ, Steve.
0: I can't help you, though. Just
2: you can't help me.
0: Write us, call us back with what happened.
1: After the divorce. All right. Yeah, his wife is upset. She's still fussing about it. All right. Thank you, CLO. Coming up at the top of the hour, we will have some entertainment news for you right after this.
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9: Good morning. We got I-20 east at White Pond Road. It's an accident that's in the wrap-up stages, and that is it. An all-clear elsewhere. Back-to-school buses in motion. We get an all-clear on the interstates and secondary roads. Air temperature high 100 today. Heat index 109. Upper 70s tonight. Harry Hudson, John Scott Traffic, 103, the Big DM.
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0: The National Association of Black Journalists, the NABJ, awarded ESPN personality Stephen A. Smith its Thumbs Down Award during its Salute to Excellence Gala in Atlanta over the weekend. The NABJ issued the dishonor due to what it described as Stephen A.'s recurring public pattern of disparaging commentary directed at prominent black women across politics, sports, and media. Stephen A. pushed back in an Instagram post by stating that his turn is coming and warned the NABJ that he will expose who really deserves a thumbs down award when it comes to the black community. So I guess maybe that'll be happening later today on his show. He's going to have a few choice words for the NABJ, but they got him.
1: Yeah.
2: I wish
3: I could speak to him. Uh-huh. And I would advise him, this is not a war that you need to pick up the gun for. Sometimes you just got to take the shot in the face. Sometimes you just have to take the shot in the face. But a response of what he's saying he's going to do, a response like that is going to gain nothing for you. Nothing for you, because if you start going around saying more disparaging things about other black mm-hmm. people, then all you're going to do is
0: start a war.
3: You're going to just you're going to bluster the narrative. Mm-hmm. That's what they said in the first place. So if somebody does that to you, gives you the thumbs down award, your response should not be, you wait, I'm going to show you who really need to get a thumbs down award in the black community. Wait a minute, bro. Yeah.
0: And why is he so defensive, Steve? Why is he so defensive?
3: I don't know.
0: I mean, you should just take the L and let it, you know.
3: Hey, man, sometimes you got to take the hit. Uh-huh. You fighting. You're going to fight a negative award with a negative response. That's what you're going to do. And you think that's how you win. You can't fight hate with hate. Somebody got to bring some love into this thing to fix it. You know, an apology.
0: Right.
3: Maybe, you know what, looking back on it, I really wish I had done things differently. You know what, man? And moving forward, I'm going to fix this, because, you know, I didn't realize what I've done and the effect that it caused. You know, you could, try that.
1: Oh, that sounds good.
0: That would mean so much.
1: That would.
3: But now, to do that, I'm going to tell you something that you have to have. Mm. You have to have a spirit of humility. You've got to have that somewhere in your makeup. Mm-hmm. Now, if you ain't seen it in a while, that's hard to call him. See, humility, you know what I'm saying? When you ain't used it in a while, he don't answer right away, is what I'm saying.
1: It takes a while.
0: But he started this mess. You know, no one was coming after Stephen A. He started going after these people.
1: Some people on social media are saying, keep that same energy. You didn't have that same energy when President Trump called you a low IQ individual. Mm-hmm. Where was all that?
4: You didn't hear that? You didn't hear that one?
3: You know, this is a difficult place for me, because I've known Stephen A. Smith, man, and we were considered friends, you know. And, you know, he's been on the show, and, you know, we used to laugh and all that.
0: Family.
3: It's like sometimes, man, you have to let people run their course. Mm-hmm. And sometimes, man, you ever been friends with somebody that is hard to be friends with?
0: Yes. Oh, yeah. Oh,
1: yes, Lord. And sometimes gotta let them make it.
0: It's like a job.
3: Bro, I'm trying to be your friend, though. I'm trying to stay with you. Mm-hmm. But, bro, you see, here's a problem of friendship. Friends, I'm usually ride or die with all my friends. Mm-hmm. You know, I'm that dude, man. I ain't gonna judge you. I'm gonna stand by you. Now, when we get by ourselves, hey, man.
1: I should be able to tell you about yourself.
3: You almost got us killed over here. Yeah.
1: I should be able to. Yeah.
3: Right. So that's when it's difficult.
0: Yeah. Mm-hmm.
3: Or if you got, what about this friend you have that you said, hey, man, you need to slow down a little bit, but they keep flying off.
1: You gotta make it.
3: You know, at one point in time, you gotta say, okay, I'm gonna just let it go, bruh, because I can't keep calling you because you're not my child.
0: Yeah, mm-hmm. Yeah, mm-hmm. Yeah. Mm-hmm. All right. Wow. Yeah. All right.
1: Facts.
0: Yeah. Thumbs up.
3: I'm really eager to hear his response.
0: You are.
3: I'm really eager to hear his response because I don't know what it could be, unless it's like I said, some humility in it. If you approach it from the arrogant approach, which has gotten him this far so far.
0: Yeah. From this response, it sounds like it's not going to be very nice. No, moving on. Yeah. Also in Atlanta over the weekend, Ray J defeated Orlando Brown by unanimous decision in a three-round celebrity exhibition boxing match.
3: Three round, 2 minutes.
0: I want to comment
3: on that afterwards. That ought to be sports, Junior.
4: It is sports.
0: All right, coming up, an amateur golfer lied about his golfing score and the proof was caught on camera. We'll talk about it right after this.
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9: Good morning, Shirley. Here are your Big DM news updates. The Richland County Sheriff's Department is investigating a suspicious death in Columbia. Deputies found an unresponsive female on English Avenue. The investigation is active, and anyone with information is encouraged to contact the Richland County Sheriff's Department or submit anonymous tips. Meanwhile, 50-year-old Leslie Gore faces charges for practicing law without a license in Richland County. The South Carolina Law Enforcement Division reports that Gore provided legal services during a tenant dispute in May 2025. She was arrested and booked at the Alvin S. Glenn Detention Center. And finally, funding for Scout Motors' $150 million site preparation overrun that's in Richland County, well, it's on hold pending a legislative audit council investigation. Lawmakers are seeking clarity on the overrun's cause while immediate bills are covered through separate appropriations. I'm Cynthia Hardy. Stay tuned for more of the Steve Harvey Morning Show on 101.3 The Big DM.
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10: 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Hey, Hudson, house traffic.
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31: Good morning. Collision slowing thing down. It's out on I-20 eastbound at White Pond Road. A more serious one at 77 northbound at I-26 is slowing things down as well. We get the 100-degree mark for the air temperature, 109 heat index today. Going to be a hot one, upper 70s tonight. Harry Hudson, Ground Scout Traffic, 103, the Big DM.
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1: An amateur golfer in Missouri was golfing at a country club during a membership event, and he claimed to have hit a hole in one on a par three. 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
2: How you gonna sell that one, dog?
0: Well, is that hard to do?
2: What?
0: Okay, I'll let Shirley finish. Go ahead,
1: yeah.
0: Shirley.
1: Thank you. Security footage showed that he drove ahead of his group before teeing off and dropped a ball in the cup before driving back to the tee box. He later had to admit to club officials that he faked the hole in one, and then he canceled his membership to the country club.
2: You can't come back in here. Okay, Carla, first of all, to answer your question.
0: Yes.
2: Have you ever got a hole in one? I know Ken Griffey Jr. is a really, really good golfer.
1: Mm-hmm.
0: Isn't he a professional athlete?
2: Yeah, he was a very outstanding baseball player. Ken Griffey Jr. is a great player. Rodney Green, who has been a golf instructor, I met him at Disney years ago,
0: yeah,
2: is a great golfer. He played college golf. Those two have a running bet to see who gets the first hole in one in their lifetime.
0: Lifetime.
3: In their lifetime.
0: Lifetime.
2: Yeah, that's an ongoing bet to see which one of them gets a hole in one first.
4: So it's really difficult to do.
2: Now,
0: yes.
2: I have a hole in one. I hit a hole-in-one at Whitsett Golf Course on a three-par, 145 yards.
0: You did?
2: Nah, yeah, but I ain't no good at golf.
4: It was just a luck.
0: Was it luck?
4: A fluke.
3: It just went
2: I
3: in.
2: Could stand back there 20,000 times and try to put that ball in that hole from 145, and I'll put any kind of money you want on, I ain't going to be able to do it.
0: Wow.
4: Has Tiger Woods
2: done it? I ain't
4: going to
2: be able to do it.
4: Has Tiger Woods
2: done
4: it?
2: Yeah, yeah. Oh, and he's done it on TV. I've seen a lot of golfers do it. But
4: This guy didn't do it on TV, but he did not do it on with the security footage.
2: Have I seen what happened, what he did? Yes. Everybody I play with lie about their scorecard.
4: To some
2: Blue,
4: members.
2: Clay.
3: Yeah.
2: Greg Calhoun, the great Greg Calhoun, he was lying. Me. If you ain't
3: Everybody lied.
4: Okay, but this is pretty serious with you golfers, right? It's

0: As to some members, he created a golf felony. They're calling it a, quote, golf felony. Uh-oh. And he'll be known as a cheater for eternity. Eternity.
1: Yeah, he did it. He cheated. It's like Bass Pro fishermen who put lead weights inside the fish to make them weigh more so they could win a tournament.
0: Oh.
1: That cheating is big. I just cheat in golf all the time.
0: I thought it was a game of integrity. All right. Coming up in 34 minutes after a man mistakenly sent his ex thousands of dollars and he expects to get it back right after this.
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1: This is your big dog right here in the morning. Let's see what's going on in the news.
3: Hi, good morning, Steve. Here are the Big DM News updates. In South Carolina, Dominion Energy shareholders are pushing for more review time before a September 3rd vote on its merger with NextEra Energy. Concerns about unanswered questions regarding the deal's effects on customers and shareholders have prompted calls for delay. Meanwhile, Columbia's hazmat teams responded to a chemical odor and fire alarm at the M. Lilly plant in Fairfield County yesterday. The Fairfield County Fire Service confirmed the situation is contained, while other local agencies continue to assist in the ongoing investigation at the mattress manufacturing facility. Finally, a vehicle-pedestrian collision on Two Notch Road yesterday has led to one person being hospitalized. The Columbia Police Department reported the incident occurred about 12:15 p.m. yesterday, prompting traffic disruptions, and those investigations are continuing. I'm Cynthia Hardy. Stay tuned for more of the Steve Harvey Morning Show on 101.3 The Big DM.
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1: All mothers blow your head up and make you think you cute. 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
5: And everybody over in Greenview, everybody over at Broad River Road, and all my folks in Eastover, thanks for waking up with us. Harry Hudson got the complete look at Columbia traffic. Good morning, Harry.
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7: Couple of wrecks causing tie up down. We have 77 northbound on I-26 and also Lee Park at Oakwood. Lee Park at Oakwood and 77 northbound on I-26. High of 100 today. Heat index values of 109. Harry Hudson, Brown Scott Traffic, 103, the Big DM.
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0: Well, ladies and gentlemen, as promised, she is here. You hear her.
1: The Lord
0: Sister
1: moves,
0: Odell.
1: So do I.
0: What is her first name, Sister Odell?
1: It's just Odell, baby.
0: Oh, okay.
1: You're not old enough to be my friend. You just call me Sister Odell.
0: Yes, ma'am.
1: Yeah, what is your first name for?
0: I just thought about it. Odell is your first.
1: You ain't Kate, Pearl, Harriet, none of them.
2: Harriet?
1: Harriet Tubman, girl.
2: She's your friend. She was your
0: Sojourner.
2: Friend.
3: Pearl is
0: her
3: friend.
1: One of my dogs.
0: Well, good morning, Sister Odell.
1: Good morning, everyone. What's going on today?
2: Good morning,
0: Sister Odell. Mm-hmm. Well, I'm glad you stopped by, Sister Odell, because recently, you remember Martha Reeves and the Vandellas? They had, you know, they were from Motown, Dancing in the Street, Jimmy Mack, Nowhere to
1: in
0: Run.
1: The street. Yeah, that was back. Ooh, Lord. Uh-huh. Mm-hmm. That was before I found it.
0: Before you found
1: the Lord.
0: Okay. See, where were you?
1: I was dancing all over them streets with Martha. Dancing in the street. Yeah, we is.
0: Well, you know,
2: he wave all that.
0: Yeah. They recently asked Martha to sing the national anthem at one of the WNBA games. And Martha Reeves.
1: Good Lord.
0: And I think it was
3: baseball.
0: Two background singers were with her. And Martha Reeves.
1: Girl, my grandbaby showed me that on the internet.
0: Yes.
1: Lord have mercy.
0: Yeah, she's 85 and they asked her to sing. And she came out there and sang the national anthem. What did you think about that? You saw it.
1: You know, just because folks ask you to do something don't mean you got to say yes. You know.
2: But don't you think the background singers, I think she was trying to out-sing them. Did you see it?
1: I'm be honest with you. I don't think Martha ever sang the Spangled Banner before.
0: The what?
1: The Spangled Banner.
3: That's the name of the song.
1: I don't think she ever sung it.
0: Why do you say that? I mean, she knew all the words. Why do you say that?
1: I said she ain't never sung it.
0: Uh-huh. But why do you say that is, I'm asking.
1: I know the words in the Constitution. I ain't never read it.
3: Oh, you going deep.
1: You understand? Mm-hmm. Mm-hmm. I know what the Constitution say, but it don't read that, though.
0: Mm-hmm.
1: I just think it was a bad judgment on everybody's part.
0: Mm-hmm.
1: First of all, she don't play basketball, never has.
2: It was baseball. It was a baseball.
0: Baseball.
1: I know she ain't played no baseball because me and Satchel, we ain't never seen her.
2: You and who?
4: Me and Satchel.
0: Satchel Paige.
2: Me and Satchel.
1: Because, you know, I dated Satchel Paige, so we ain't never seen her at a game or nothing. She never come to the game. She was always singing. She was in the church singing.
0: Yeah.
1: And then she got that record deal with Motown and went on out there and started singing what they call it?
0: Secular music.
1: Section music, and once she started singing all them Section 8 records, then, you know, we didn't run together no more.
0: Okay.
1: Mm. Yeah. She ain't really had to go out there. It didn't sound right. She wasn't normal.
0: Yeah, it was kind of like some tension or something between her and the background singers.
2: Yeah,
0: maybe if they had just called her to sing it, you know.
1: Well, she should have had the Vandellas with her.
0: Oh, okay.
1: Uh-huh. I don't know where them two white girls with them with their breasts out with them cowboy hats on. I don't know what they were for. Them look like the two white girls that was in Jane Brown video. Living in America. Mine of mine. Nation to nation. Living in America. That's where she got them two white girls from.
0: Sing us out, Sister Odell. All
1: right. I sang you out because Martha was singing us out too.
0: Coming up next, the
1: Living in America.
0: And today's prank phone call right after this.
1: Nation to nation.
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0: Coming up, it is my strawberry letter for today, and the subject is, how do I temporarily break up with him? Just temporarily? All right. We'll get into that, find out what that's all about in just a few, because right now, it is time for the nephew and today's prank phone call. Nephew, what you got for us? Yep.
1: I got it for you. I think we've all experienced the break room before. You know, the break room where the refrigerator is and everybody puts their things in there. You know, when you're at work, they put their things in there. And, you know, you come around for lunch and you're trying to get your little food out and warming up the whole nine yards. You know, the break room. All right. This right here is called Break Room Barbecue. Break Room Barbecue. Cat Dog, if you would, let's take a listen.
2: Hello?
1: I'm trying to speak to Eric.
2: Yeah, this is Eric. What's up?
1: Hey, man, let me tell you something. With me and you finna get some straight today, dog. Right here, right now. Let me say this, man.
2: Who is this? What you talking about right now?
1: This is Quincy right here. This Quincy. I work in the same building. I work on the same floor you work on, all right? And I know that a lot of people on the floor, everybody kind of share the break room and the refrigerator or whatever. But let me tell you this right now. It's been brought to my attention that you the person on Tuesday, all right, that went in there and ate my barbecue ribs, all right? Whoa. It took me 4 or 5 hours to smoke them.
2: Hey, whoa, slow down. You say your name Quincy, right? Slow down, Quincy. Who bringing this to your attention, bro?
1: Don't worry about that. Don't worry about who told me. But everybody say you always eating people's stuff out the break room and out the refrigerator.
2: Well, I don't know who is everybody or whatever, but I ain't eating nothing out the refrigerator. I go out and get my own food, bro. I go out and get my own food, so I don't know what you're talking about right now. And I don't know who is telling you.
1: Let me say this to you, Eric. Let me say this to you, all right? I'm coming by your cubicle tomorrow. I see anything. I see some barbecue sauce, anything remotely look close to my barbecue ribs, I swear to you, I'm whooping your ass right there in your cubicle.
2: You need to chill, man. I'm not about the threats, bro. I'm telling you, I wasn't the one that did that. I'm telling you that right now, so you need to calm down.
1: I ain't calming down, okay? I'm telling you right now, you're going to get up in your cubicle.
2: I hear what you're saying, but I'm trying to tell you, I'm not the one that's doing that. That's what I'm telling you. So you're coming at the wrong person.
1: How come everybody say if anybody ate your food, it's probably Eric the one always eating everybody's stuff up?
2: They can say whatever they want to say. That don't mean that I was the one that did that. That's what I'm trying to tell you, bro. That's what I'm trying to tell you. So they lying on you now.
1: They lying on you.
2: They lying. I'm trying to tell you they lying. I'm telling you that.
1: So you do understand what I'm saying. If it's anything that remotely look close to barbecue sauce, anything, a real bone, anything like that around your cubicle, in the trash can, in your work area, I'm whooping your ass, Eric.
2: Man, Quincy, man, I'm trying to be nice to you on this phone, bro, but I told you about these threats. So at this point in time, for you threatening me again, you and your barbecue sandwich, bro.
1: That's how it is right now.
2: You and your barbecue sandwich, bro. I told you to stop making these threats to me, bro. Go on and admit that you ate it, Eric.
1: Go on and admit it then.
2: You know what? At this point, speaking to you on this phone like this, bro, I really wish I ate your sandwich, bro. I wish I did, bro.
1: Hey, dog, I'm telling you right now, I smoked them ribs for 5 hours. I smoked them ribs. Put my hard work in it, and then I get to work, you're ready to eat my food, and somebody then ate my barbecue ribs, and then everybody's saying, Eric, the one always eating everybody food. I'm telling you, dude, I will come to your cubicle and f*** you up if I find anything look like my ribs over there.
2: That's like the third threat you done gave me, bro. That was good, bro. I'm so glad I took that.
1: Oh, so you admitting it now?
2: No, I'm telling you what you want to hear, Quincy. That's what I'm doing right now. I'm telling you what you want to hear.
1: Okay. That's your ass tomorrow. That's your ass tomorrow at the cubicle. I'm telling you now.
2: We working in the same building, right? I ain't going nowhere. You know what floor I'm at. I ain't going nowhere. Was good. I don't know who you are. I don't know how you got my number, bro. But we even gotta wait till you get up there to my flow. We can get this cracking in the lobby, bro. In the lobby, you can get your ribs broken. Your ribs, not the ribs that you cooked on that barbecue. Your ribs. We can get it cracking right.
1: It's whatever at this point, Eric. It's whatever.
2: Obviously.
1: It's whatever.
2: Obviously.
1: Okay. It's, you know what? Matter of fact, I'm gonna let Deshae know what's up. I'm gonna let Deshae know what's up.
2: Deshae? I know she ain't tell you nothing about eating nothing.

0: like eating your food, bro. I know Deshae didn't say nothing like that to you.
1: Deshae ain't say you ain't no real. That ain't what Deshae told me.
0: So why you bringing her? Why you bringing her up then?
1: You want to know what Deshae told me?
0: What did Deshae told you, bro? What she told you?
1: Deshae told me to prank phone call you. This is nephew Tommy from the Steve Harvey Morning Show. You just got pranked by your coworker, Deshae.
0: What the hell you talking about?
1: Hey, Eric, check it out. This is nephew Tommy, bro. Steve Harvey Morning Show. Your girl Deshae, your coworker, got me to prank you, man.
0: You know what, man? Boy, you got my blood boiling, man. Oh, Deshae, she gonna get it, bro. She gonna get it when I get back in there. And I listen to y'all every, man. I don't believe it. Man, hey, you got me, man. Oh, man. It is an honor, bro. It is an honor. Tommy, man. Hey, man, I love y'all, man. I'm going to get Deshae, though. You tell her ass is mine.
1: Well, hey, man, do me a favor. Tell everybody what is the baddest, and I mean the baddest radio show in the land.
0: Man, the baddest radio show in the land is Steve Harvey Morning Show, baby.
1: Man, go get some ribs and have a nice day, baby.
0: Yeah, I'm gonna do that.
1: And there you have it. Break room barbecue. Stealing out the break room. Y'all ever stole anything out of the break room?
2: No.
3: Nah. Mm-hmm.
1: You ever had your food stolen out of the break room?
4: Oh, yes.
5: A time or two.
6: Oh, no. I ain't never put my food in the break room.
5: Well, where'd you put your
1: food? At Ford Motors, when you work at Ford.
6: At Ford Motors. I carried an Igloo cooler to work every day.
5: Really?
6: You know that little one that's pressed the button and it fold down? Look like a little house?
5: School. Yeah.
6: Yeah, look like a house. Yeah, I had one of them. Kept my food in there.
1: If I could get a picture of you with an Igloo cooler, lunchbox.
6: Dog, Tommy, with a pair of coveralls on. Green coveralls.
5: That vision.
6: I wore coveralls to work every day, dog.
5: What
4: part of the truck was you building, Uncle? Where'd you work at on the line? At?
6: Engine plant number 2, Brook Park, Cleveland, Ohio. Okay. I built engines. And I was an inspector, too. I still, after the engine was completely built off the assembly line, they put it on this thing called a carousel, and it go around in a circle.
4: Yeah.
6: My job was to stand up on the carousel and rev up the carburetor and listen for flaws. Like, I could hear if a cam wasn't hitting right. I could hear it if the timing chain was off. Yeah. I could have a little blue light to show me if the timing chain was off. I could listen if one of your pistons wasn't working right, if your spark plugs wasn't firing correctly. I had a trained ear for that. Because I have drove more raggedy cars than anybody ever worked at Ford.
7: So you had experience?
6: Yeah. I knew what was wrong with the car. They couldn't believe how good I was at it.
5: Mm-hmm.
6: Yeah.
5: Wow. Did you get paid handsomely for that?
6: Hell yeah, man. Dog, you don't even understand. That was the job to have back in the day in the 70s.
1: So was you trying to work your way up the ladder in Ford?
6: Mm-mm. No. I knew I wasn't going to stay there.
7: So you knew working at Ford, you still wanted to pursue your dreams of comedy and being on
6: Had TV. No idea how to get in it.
7: Mm-hmm. So you just quit?
6: None whatsoever. Mm-hmm. But I was on that assembly, but then that week I got bumped down because the layoff started happening, and I got moved to the assembly line. That's when everybody discovered. They came to work to hear me. I kept that whole section, my assembly, hollering laughing.
7: So you did a show.
4: You did
6: Dog, I talked about you the everybody on the assembly line.
4: Uncle, you was the original. Try it now.
6: Uh-huh. Dog, I was entertaining, boy. Woo, I was entertaining.
1: Any ladies on the assembly line?
6: Yeah, man. That's where I met that girl, the one I told you about that had the nasty house.
5: Oh.
6: Yeah.
5: Okay. Well.
6: Woo, she was fine.
5: Well, coming up next, it is my strawberry letter, and the subject is, how do I temporarily break up with him? We'll get into that right after this.
4: The future of cornhole is here. 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
24: 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Waking up over in Monticello Road. 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
26: Hello, 77 northbound at I-26, collision still, and also rectifying things up. It's out on Lee Park at Oakwood. Lee Park at Oakwood. Air temperature 100 today. Heat index value at 109. Howdy on some rounds of traffic, 103, the Big DM.

0: 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And if you need advice on relationships, work, sex, parenting, or more, please submit your Strawberry Letter to SteveHarveyFM.com by clicking Submit Strawberry Letter. We could be reading your letter live on the air, just like we're going to read this one right here, right now. And you never know, it could be yours.
1: It could be yours. Buckle up and hold on tight. We got it for you. Here it is. Strawberry Letter.
0: Thank you, nephew. Subject, how do I temporarily break up with him? Dear Stephen Shirley, I've been dating a preacher's kid for 8 months, and we've been to Christian counseling and everything in hopes of getting married soon. I'm 34 years old, and before I met this man, I had been single for 5 years because I'm attracted to men that aren't ready to settle down. In counseling, I learned that I was attracting what I put out there. For that reason, I don't want to lose this man, but there are some things I need to get out of my system before I become a wife. The main thing I want and need to do would definitely end my relationship with my man. There is an annual HBCU game in Miami around Labor Day, and I'm going to the game with my crew from college. The crew is not just girls, it's guys too, and we're getting an Airbnb on the water. I'm the DJ of the crew, so I can't miss out. I haven't even told my boyfriend that I'm going because he will automatically go into planning mode. I will have to tell him he's not going, and that could get messy since he takes me to all of his work functions and family outings with his parents. I love how this man loves me, and I can see myself being submissive to him, but not yet. Before all of that happens, I need to have sex with my ex one or two more times in Miami. He will be staying in our Airbnb, so it's bound to happen. I need just one weekend where I'm single and won't have to answer my man's calls morning, noon, and night. I'm thinking of starting an argument and telling him he hurt my feelings and I need to have quality time with my friends. I can't control social media pictures, so I have to come up with a good lie to cover up anything he might see. I need 3 or 4 days. So how do I temporarily break up with him? Okay, temporarily break up with him, permanently break up with him. One of those is going to happen over this weekend if you do this, because I can't believe you're serious. You're kidding, right? I mean, what a way to start a new life with this guy. What a way to, you guys are talking about marriage. What a way to start a marriage right after you sleep with your ex one or two more times. I mean, I do appreciate the fact that you're trying to do this before you walk down the aisle and get married, but it really doesn't sound like you're ready to be a wife at all. I mean, you are still in a relationship with your new man, but you're planning out how you're going to cheat and what lies you're going to tell him already. Why don't you just wait a while before you marry him? What's the rush? What is the rush with this guy? Then you could do whatever you want to, okay? And have you ever thought what would happen if you get caught, you know, in all these lies and stuff that you're planning out? This sounds like a good man to have. He does sound like a good guy. So maybe there's something you're not satisfied with. Is he not good in bed or something? Is that why you want to go back with your ex? Maybe you're just greedy. You want everything. You want everybody. He's already introduced you to his family and his friends and taking you to work functions. He cares about you and doesn't deserve to be cheated on or treated like this. Is your ex still interested in you? Or does he just want to be with you, you know, when you guys hook up like this? I don't know. You're talking about marriage and you're already thinking about planning out cheating on your man. I definitely don't think you're ready for love or marriage. Steve?
2: Well, I see what's happening in this letter, so let's just go on and get to it. See, she set it up, but this is the preface. I've been dating a preacher's kid for 8 months, and we've been to Christian counseling and everything in hopes of getting married. So, see, this was a setup. He's a preacher's kid, not her. So because it's a preacher's kid, they've been going to Christian counseling. This was his idea, not her. In hopes of getting married soon. Now, this woman is 34, and before I met this man, she said, I have been single for 5 years because I'm attracted to men that aren't ready to settle down. Now, what that means is, for the past 5 years, everybody she done dated was just there to do her. That's what this line means. She said, in counseling, I learned that I was attracting what I was putting out there. Now, I don't know what in counseling, I don't know what this counselor said that made you come to this conclusion, but you did. And so now we know that's how you are, right? For that reason, I don't want to lose this man. But there are some things I need to get out of my system before I become a wife. Now, if you already know that there's something you need to get out your system, why are you talking about becoming anybody's wife before it's out your system? Y'all already in Christian counseling that ain't doing no good. So, you know, you might as well, all you done do was find out you like attracting men that won't have nothing to do with you except do you. But you still got that in your system because that's what you want to do. The main thing I want and need to do definitely will end my relationship with my man. There's an annual HBCU game in Miami around Labor Day, and I'm going to the game with my crew from college. The crew is not just girls, it's guys too. And we getting an Airbnb on the water. All y'all. All y'all. In the same, the whole crew. You the DJ of the crew, so I can't miss out. I haven't told my boyfriend that I'm going because he will automatically go into planning mode. Well, I know what you and the crew do. See, you and this crew, y'all been doing this for a long time. This HBCU game is where y'all go get buck wild. And you've been doing it since college. Well, we come back, I'll tell you how this gonna go.
0: All right, we'll have part two of...

0: 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This concludes this test of the emergency alert system.
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7: Good morning, Shirley. Here are your Big DM news updates. The Richland County Sheriff's Department is investigating a suspicious death in Columbia. Deputies found an unresponsive female on English Avenue. The investigation is active, and anyone with information is encouraged to contact the Richland County Sheriff's Department or submit anonymous tips. Meanwhile, 50-year-old Leslie Gore faces charges for practicing law without a license in Richland County. The South Carolina Law Enforcement Division reports that Gore provided legal services during a tenant dispute in May 2025. She was arrested and booked at the Alvin S. Glenn Detention Center. And finally, funding for Scout Motors' $150 million site preparation overrun that's in Richland County, well, it's on hold pending a legislative audit council investigation. Lawmakers are seeking clarity on the overrun's cause while immediate bills are covered through separate appropriations. I'm Cynthia Hardy. Stay tuned for more of the Steve Harvey Morning Show on 101.3 The Big DM.
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21: 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Harry, what's up?
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1: Good morning. Collision 77 northbound, right at about I-26 and Lee Park Road, right at Oakwood, and a collision at North Springs at Brickyard, slowing traffic down.

0: 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All right, come on, Steve. Let's recap today's Strawberry Letter. The subject is, how do I temporarily break up with him?
1: Well, this lady, 34 years old, dating this preacher's kid. They've been going to Christian counseling, which is obviously his idea. They talking about getting married soon. Now, when she met this preacher's kid, she had been single for 5 years prior. And all she was attracting that men that aren't ready to settle down. So what that means is all her relationship with all these men for 5 years was they were just doing. So now, and then she found out in counseling that she was attracting what she put out there. So, and then for that reason, she says she don't want to lose this man, this preacher's kid. But it's something in her system.

0: she need to get out before she become a wife. It's an HBCU game going down in Miami Labor Day weekend. Her and her crew from college is going. She can't miss it because she the DJ. And that's why she can't miss it. Well, that ain't why you can't miss it. I ain't told your boyfriend that I'm going because he going to automatically go into planning mode. I'm going to have to tell him that he's not going, and that could get messy since he takes me to all his work functions and family outings with his parents. I love how this man loves me, and I can see myself being submissive to him, but not yet. Well, then you ain't ready to get married. So what y'all in counseling for? People go to marriage counsel when they're talking about getting married. Why are you talking about getting married? You ain't ready. You say before all that happens, I need to have sex with my ex one or two more times. Well, that could be five or six, probably eight or nine. Because your ex was bragging, but he your ex for a reason. But you don't know how to leave well enough alone. You got a man that treats you well and everything, and you say you love the way this man treats you, but you want to go and get done at this Airbnb. Now, you say, before all that happens, I need to have sex with my ex one or two more times in Miami. He going to be staying at our Airbnb, so it's bound to happen. Well, it's going to happen because you want it to happen, and it's going to happen because you're going to let it happen. And that's what y'all do at the HBCU game in Miami. Your crew go down there to do each other. This ain't nothing new, okay? I just need one weekend where I'm single and I won't have to answer my man's calls morning, noon, and night. I'm thinking of starting an argument and telling him he hurt my feelings and I need to have some quality time with my friends. Now watch this stupid statement. I can't control social media pictures, so I have to come up with a good lie to cover up anything he might see. I need 3 or 4 days. So how do I temporarily break up with him? You don't. Why don't you just break up with him? Why don't you just tell him you're going somewhere, you need time to think? And you do. And what you need to think about is how you really don't need to be married right now because you don't have the mental capacity for marriage. If you get married right now, you're going to cheat on him. Because you don't even want to belong to nobody. And you don't want nobody to belong to you. See, you want to just keep doing you. And you can't use the word break up with a man that's in love with you because all he's going to hear is you gone. And you need more than counseling. That's what you need. You need to have a real conversation with yourself and admit to the truth of who you really are. Because you right now, you're not the marrying type. You ain't wifey material. You just not. Really, you need to just go on and just be the chick you are. Yeah, because you ain't ready for this. You got to stay single. And I'm going to tell you something else. If you try to arrange this, you're going to get caught because you ain't good at this.
1: She's not.
0: No, you ain't good at this at all. First of all, you wrote us. You're stupid right there.
1: Now the world knows.
0: Oh, who in here don't know about the Airbnb at the waterfront down in Miami doing the HBCU game on Labor Day weekend? It's easy to figure out who this crew is and you the DJ. And you 34. You done put all this in a letter. You don't even know how to lie. You told too much truth to start lying now. You dumb. You dumb. Somebody listening to this show that know you.
1: Woo.
0: Girl, did you write in to Steve? Because, you know, he's 34. You got this dude that's a preacher's kid.
1: And he's a good man.
0: You in counseling. Your ex is going to be at the Airbnb. And you finna go back to this fool? Girl, he didn't want you when you was with him. That's why y'all broke up.
1: Right.
0: But I just want to be with him just one or two more times. But you're going to lose your good man. You stupid.
1: That's how they're going to say it.
0: Why are we talking to you?
2: Yeah, really.
0: You ain't wifey material. Why don't you tell the preacher's kid, hey, look, I just ain't wifey material. I can see myself submitting to him, but not yet. What?
1: He takes her to all his family functions, too. His work.
0: You
1: want to
0: go to Miami by yourself? Go on and go. Matter of fact, why don't you let this dude go? Because he a good dude.
1: Good man.
0: You know, he deserves somebody else. He deserves somebody that won't help. I hate to see men going through it like this. Women hate to see women going through it. But all women listening to this letter going, you got a good man, you finna trade him in for some trick move over Labor Day weekend, you stupid.
2: Yeah, you ain't that good of a DJ. I don't care. Yeah.
0: You really
2: ain't got that many songs. Yeah.
0: All them records you got, everybody, Kid Capri got them same songs.
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3: Hi, good morning, Steve. 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In South Carolina, Dominion Energy shareholders are pushing for more review time before a September 3rd vote on its merger with NextEra Energy. Concerns about unanswered questions regarding the deal's effects on customers and shareholders have prompted calls for delay. Meanwhile, Columbia's hazmat teams responded to a chemical odor and fire alarm at the M. Lilly plant in Fairfield County yesterday. The Fairfield County Fire Service confirmed the situation is contained, while other local agencies continue to assist in the ongoing investigation at the mattress manufacturing facility. Finally, a vehicle-pedestrian collision on Two Notch Road yesterday has led to one person being hospitalized. The Columbia Police Department reported the incident occurred about 12:15 p.m. yesterday, prompting traffic disruptions, and those investigations are continuing. I'm Cynthia Hardy. Stay tuned for more of the Steve Harvey Morning Show on 101.3 The Big DM.
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11: Good morning. Collisions at Polo Elementary School, an accident slowing things, and also Broad River Road at St. Andrews is out. Still working North Springs at Clemson, and off to the side, 77 northbound at I-26. Air temperature at 100 today. Heat index values at 109. Heat advisory. Harry got some drone scout traffic. 113, the Big DM.
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15: 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What you got, Junior?
16: Well, sure, before we get into sports, this Saturday, Lansdowne, Pennsylvania, it is going down, two shows, 7 and 10 p.m. I love to see y'all. Can't wait. It's going to be a great time, but we have to get into this, Unc. We have to get into this. Ray J and Orlando Brown fight on Saturday. I know. I
17: saw it.
16: No.
15: You saw it?
16: Entertaining? Did you enjoy it?
17: Listen.
15: Come on.
17: This should be the last time either one of them do this.
16: It's true.
15: And why were they doing it?
17: First of all, Ray J ain't built good for his age anyway. Orlando Brown is built even worse. I could have put some trunks on at my age and looked better than Orlando.
16: Yeah.
17: What? But I thought Orlando with that peekaboo style, I thought he was going to get in there and catch Ray J. Yeah, he was bobbing, weaving, throwing his hands up. I don't know who trained him, but
16: yeah.
17: Ray, it was horrible. It was. It's not what they do, man. But you could tell they didn't grow up throwing hands at all.
16: No, that's what I was saying. No, it didn't look like they did ever had a fight.
15: Why? What happened?
17: I don't know what Ray J was doing.
16: We don't know. But I didn't even call it a boxing match. I call it the best playground fight I've ever witnessed between two. Because they didn't throw hands like you ever had a fight after school. They didn't look like it at all.
17: You know what, Junior? I know some cats in junior high put both of them. I'm talking about hand-throwing machines.
15: Junior high?
17: But I come from that era.
16: Yeah.
17: Oh, yeah, I know some junior high people would whoop both of them. Oh, beat them stiff. It was a horrible fight. It was a horrible fight.
16: So who has bragging rights? Who was the winner? I
17: Ray
16: wouldn't
17: J.
16: say nothing.
17: Ray J, because he won.
15: Oh, Ray J.
17: Now, you know, it was on the card where Clarissa Shields knocked out.
6: Oh, yeah, Clarissa, yeah.
7: Oh, yeah.
17: Katie
7: yeah.
17: Scott, mm-hmm. whatever her name is.
15: Kay Scott.
17: Which was a good fight. Clarissa Shields has skills. Clarissa Shields has skills. Mm-hmm. I wish somebody could get with that sister and talk to her about branding. Mm-hmm. Because she could be worth so much money.
6: Well, she was with Floyd Mayweather, wasn't he right there? Well, at the weigh-in anyway, he was there.
17: Yeah. Well, what the air?
6: Well, you're saying branding and all that. He knows how to do that kind of stuff. That's all. That's what I'm saying. She's with the right people, right? Money Mayweather?
17: Obviously not.
6: Well, she won.
17: He don't give her money.
15: Shirley tried.
6: All right.
15: Shirley.
6: All right. Thank you, Junior.
15: Ray J.
6: Mom is worried about her trifling son driving a car that she received as a gift. She needs some advice. We'll get into it right after this.
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1: I like the praise in. I just wish they get the same toenail polish, though, if you please, so we can be uniform.
2: Why are you looking at
0: their
2: toes?
0: Need to be banned. You know, they had them two little boys with the white face on doing mime and stuff where I was tolerating them. You know.
1: Oh, the mimes. They was good, Steve.
0: Yeah, I tolerated them. I liked them. But the praise dancers, no.
3: First of all, we ain't got room enough for everybody to be up there. Our sanctuary ain't that big. Y'all already know we got one person go up there at a time.
0: And don't come down the aisle.
3: Seven people.
0: Stop coming down the aisle. You're too close. Get back up there where we can see everybody. All that coming down the aisle. All behind me and next to me.
3: Twirling in front of my grandmother's lap. I don't need that.
0: Standing around in these hot white gowns. Just fanning this funk around this church. Get back up there on the platform where we can see y'all.
1: Yeah. And you got to bathe before you dance. Now, you do have to bathe before you dance.
3: Everybody can't touch their toes. If everybody can't touch their toes, don't even do the

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17: 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Carriage Lane at St. Andrews is still out. We got 321 at Garner's Terrace and also an accident out at Alpine at Windsor Lake. And direct tying things up at North Springs at Brickyard. Broadway at St. Andrews Road and Polo at Polo Elementary School. Heat index high today. Heat advisory today. Upper 70 for tonight's low. Harry Hudson, John's got traffic going on 3, the big DM.
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0: This is from Essie in Kalamazoo. Essie, that's my grandmother's name. Essie said, I had my 70th birthday and my late husband's brother gave me one of his classic cars as a birthday gift. He and my husband bought the car together and he gifted it to me. I have driven it only once, and now my 49-year-old son is begging me to drive the car to his 50th birthday party. My brother-in-law said my husband would not want our trifling son in the car. I'm torn because my oldest son is asking to drive the car, not some random stranger. It's my car now, so do I have to listen to my brother-in-law or do whatever I want to do?
1: No, it's your car. You get to do whatever you want to do.
0: Yeah.
1: But he know your son trifling. And when he tear the car up, he ain't going to fix it.
2: He going to tear it up.
1: Yeah. Mm-hmm. Everybody know he trifling.
0: So what should she do? Should she?
1: She should do whatever she want to do. Let him drive it. But he going to tear it up. And he ain't going to bring it back on time.
2: 49, still live at that house. I bet you he do. I bet you he live at that house.
3: Mm-hmm. How you know that, T? How you know that?
2: You can tell because he ain't got no car to drive to the doggone thing. You ought to have your own car by now.
0: All right, we have time for another one.
1: Yeah, 50, if you borrowing cars to drive to the party, you pretty much done.
0: All right, we do have time for another one. This is from Tramel in Gastonia. Tramel writes, I saw my husband's old girlfriend and she still isn't speaking to me after all these years. I was cordial and behaved like an adult. A few days after I saw her, she posted a picture and I'm in the photo with my mouth wide open. I think she purposely posted the photo to be mean, so I DM'd her and asked her not to post pictures of me without my permission. She sent a nasty note back saying it's her Facebook account and she controls what she posts, not me. I want to get to the root of why she hates me. My husband said to let it go and leave her alone. Should I be skeptical of his advice?
1: Skeptical about his advice for what? The lady don't like you. What you got to get to the bottom of? She don't like you. Mm-hmm. You at the bottom.
4: She don't like you?
0: Yeah, let it
1: you
0: go.
1: You at the bottom.
0: Yeah, man, let this go.
1: People, I don't understand the need.

0: for people to know why. Why you don't like me? I don't care, man.
1: Yeah. And then she said she behaved like an adult, but continue that behavior. Don't stop here. Yeah. Don't stop now. Yeah.
0: Why do you care?
1: Yeah. Yeah, you got to let this go. Like your husband said, let it go.
0: Let that go, baby. Mm-hmm. Life's too short for all mm-hmm. that.
1: It's amazing that the ex is still in their circle. You know?
0: So it's some other stuff mm-hmm. with that.
1: And that's what she think. That's what the wife is thinking. That's why she's asking, should she be skeptical of the husband's advice? Is there something else to this? But mm-hmm. you still got to let it go. Yeah.
0: What skeptical of your husband's advice? What's the matter? He's just telling you the right thing. Mm-hmm. Uh-huh. Why are you trying to worry about what happened to her soul?
2: You got the man. Mm-hmm.
1: Yeah. Yeah. Well. And it is... I know. Trammell and Gastonia.
2: The stuff ladies worry about. Jesus Christ.
1: And men don't have things that they worry about?
0: Well, Shirley, it's what we wanted to say at this particular time.
1: Well, that's what I wanted to say.
0: And so, you know, let's not make this a contest.
1: Well, that's what he started it.
0: Yeah. Ooh, the things we're to worry about. Men don't worry about stuff either. That ain't what we're talking about.
1: Yes, it is.
0: The letter is, Shirley, it's about a woman who wrote in worrying about something she ain't got no business
1: worrying about. You just don't like what I said.
0: I stand by Tommy's statement.
1: And I stand by my statement.
3: With women worried about.
0: Why? Oh,
1: and I stand by what I say.
0: What are you all over here in his comments? Get out of his DM.
3: Get out of his DM.
1: I said it.
3: What's a DM, Steve? Uh-huh. What's a DM?
0: You know, that's the social media, girl. That's a DM.
3: Have you checked yours?
0: Do
3: you check yours?
1: The messages?
2: I don't know how to get in it.
3: The message.
1: Oh, God.
0: This what do we stand for?
1: Coming up at 20 minutes after more of this ignorant show. Right after
2: the message.
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12: Good morning, Shirley. Here are your Big DM news updates. The Richland County Sheriff's Department is investigating a suspicious death in Columbia. Deputies found an unresponsive female on English Avenue. The investigation is active, and anyone with information is encouraged to contact the Richland County Sheriff's Department or submit anonymous tips. Meanwhile, 50-year-old Leslie Gore faces charges for practicing law without a license in Richland County. The South Carolina Law Enforcement Division reports that Gore provided legal services during a tenant dispute in May 2025. She was arrested and booked at the Alvin S. Glenn Detention Center. And finally, funding for Scout Motors' $150 million site preparation overrun that's in Richland County, well, it's on hold pending a legislative audit council investigation. Lawmakers are seeking clarity on the overrun's cause while immediate bills are covered through separate appropriations. I'm Cynthia Hardy. Stay tuned for more of the Steve Harvey Morning Show on 101.3 The Big DM.
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15: 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All right.
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to tell you, the woman I love, that I'm having a baby by a woman that I barely even know. 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
7: It is time now to play a round of Would You Rather. If you had to choose, would you rather Beauty in Black or Game of Thrones?
8: Game of Thrones.
9: I need them dragons.
8: Ooh. Game of Thrones.
7: All right, Steve. Mallory Ballery.
1: Yeah, yeah.
7: Mallory Ballery.
1: Yeah, I know, but yeah, she ain't on there enough. You know, I got to deal with that, her little brother and all that. What the hell they do?
8: He said they are
7: on but you love Mallory Ballery.
8: He say they only enough.
1: Man, I know the gay dude in there cutting up people in the shower, and the other gay dude coming there that you didn't even know he was gay. The big black lawyer. Then all of a sudden, then he in there throwing up because you cutting up bodies.
7: Well, in Game of Thrones, they behead people.
9: I'm cool with that. I'm cool.
6: And a dragon, it ain't real.
9: I'm good with the Lannisters. I'm good with the Lannisters. I'm fine.
8: Act like Uncle Steve didn't watch the TV series. He said everything on the series. He watched it.
6: What, Game of Thrones?
8: No. Beauty and Black.
7: Yeah.
6: He watched Game of Thrones?
1: I'm so mad at the little stripper named Angel. Would you sit down?
7: You
1: ain't even tough. You're always some running your mouth, getting your butt with people. Sit your little thin down somewhere and be quiet.
7: You loved Mallory Ballery and you loved Kimmy.
1: What is y'all in the hallway cutting deals for? You're on the wrong side of the club. Strip club has got the two sides in it. What is?
7: Well, Beauty and Black is coming back next month, right? In September.
8: Oh man, you watched the whole show.
1: Real as hell. Last time I went to a strip club, I didn't see none but girls. Where these dudes come from?
7: So then it's Game of Thrones for you.
1: How you doing? Don't you mean how I'm doing? I'm in the back.
7: Would you rather wear short shorts on stage or wear shoes that are too tight?
1: I'm putting them shoes on that's too tight. I've done it many nights.
7: Okay. Yeah. Shoes. All right.
1: Maury alligators in 11 and a half. Yes, sir.
7: All right. Would you rather have lunch with your ex?
9: B.
7: What?
8: Yeah. One of us did it on the show already. One of us already did that.
1: I'd have been to lunch with my ex way too many times. Didn't enjoy a damn meal.
6: You're going to get some McDonald's. Still get you a quarter pounder.
1: Man, I'm be sitting there. What up, Don?
6: Some
1: all
6: McDonald's.
7: Right. Sushi from a grocery store or fried chicken from a gas station?
9: Oh, no. That gas station cold.
8: Chester's Chicken, Exxon. Yeah.
7: Okay. All right, that's today's round of Would You Rather.
1: Miss
7: coming
1: Pearls,
7: up next.
1: That's Ohio.
7: Our
1: I
7: last break of the day.
1: Pearls Fried Chicken, that's Ohio. Yeah.
7: We'll close out the show with the one and only Steve Harvey right after this.
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1: Hi, good morning, Steve. Here are the Big GM News updates. In South Carolina, Dominion Energy shareholders are pushing for more review time before a September 3rd vote on its merger with NextEra Energy. Concerns about unanswered questions regarding the deal's effects on customers and shareholders have prompted calls for delay. Meanwhile, Columbia's hazmat teams responded to a chemical odor and fire alarm at the M. Lilly plant in Fairfield County yesterday. The Fairfield County Fire Service confirmed the situation is contained, while other local agencies continue to assist in the ongoing investigation at the mattress manufacturing facility. Finally, a vehicle-pedestrian collision on Two Notch Road yesterday has led to one person being hospitalized. The Columbia Police Department reported the incident occurred about 12:15 p.m. yesterday, prompting traffic disruptions, and those investigations are continuing. I'm Cynthia Hardy. Stay tuned for more of the Steve Harvey Morning Show on 101.3 The Big DM.
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2: You know, man, the older I get, the more I realize that you never stop learning. It amazes me the stuff that I know that I have to relearn. I have to put so many things that I preach about, I have to turn around and put them to practice. I tell people all the time, when God closes a door for you, it is a simple sign from God that he wants you to walk up the hall. Walk up the hall because he has another door for you. I've said that how many times on this show? Well, guess what? I have to remind myself of that. Because, okay, Steve, suppose God closed one of your doors. Now, why are you feeling so some kind of way about it? Why are you having doubts and anxiety? Why are you now you tripping trying to figure out what your next move is? What you been telling people, man, all these years? What have you been saying? But you got to practice what you preach. It is amazing the older I get how much I still have to learn. Because sometimes, man, you just have to revisit the lessons of life. I tell people all the time, man, it's a very difficult thing to trust in God's timing. But if you can manage to do that, is put your future and your hopes and your dreams and your tomorrow in the hands of the Almighty, the pressure valve that is released from you is incredible. It is called an uncommon peace. When you're not worried about a thing, when you know God got you, when you are convinced that he will not fail you, that he'll never be too late, that he's always on time. When you are convinced of that, it releases stress and anxiety on an immeasurable state. Let me explain something to you. Anxiety, I've learned this, is caused by two things that you have no control over. You're either stressing about something you did and what the outcome will produce, are you stressing about tomorrow over which you have no control? Once you stress about tomorrow and you stress about your past, you are now dealing with anxiety. Because you can't do nothing about either one of them. So why put that on yourself? I know this. I know this. Like I know my ABC. But guess what? Hard practice sometimes, man. Trusting in God's timing is difficult because what I have learned in all my life, God's timing ain't ever the same as mine because I want mine now. When I pray, I actually want something to happen now. I really do. I'm not going to kid you. I want the blessing now. You know, I've been asking for something for years and haven't gotten it. But you know what it was called? Because I wasn't showing enough appreciation for what I already had. I had to stop and catch myself. So he set me down. And I started looking around and realized what all God had done for me. And now as I started to thanking him for all he's done for me, then guess what? Some doors are starting to open. But for some doors to open, some got to close. And you got to deal with it. And you got to understand it. I'm just grateful, man, that I'm in a position to be able to think calmly in the face of adversity. Because I'm facing some. But I'm calm about it. I'm Isaiah 43:1-2, that I can walk through the fire and not get burned, that the rivers will not overcome me, nor will kindling set upon my clothing. That means I can walk through the fire, and when I come out the other side, kindling and soot ain't even on me. It don't even look like I've been through nothing. And that's how I'm going to come out of this one. It's going to look like I ain't even been through nothing. But now, the being able to walk through fire and not get burned, I had to learn something about that scripture. It didn't say that it was not going to be uncomfortably hot. Because sometimes the fire you're walking through, you think it's burning. It's just hot. It's just hot, but you're still walking. You haven't disintegrated. The fire hasn't overtaken you. You're not done. You didn't explode. You're still here. And when you come out on the other side, you're going to realize you're here. But guess what? There will be no signs of a struggle on you, man. It won't even look like you've been in that. But it was hot, though. Lost a little weight. It was hot. But, man, I've learned so many things. And I appreciate the fact that God still allows me to learn. Oh, boy. It's tough, man. It is really tough being a good person. But I don't know how to be nothing else. I don't want to be a bad person. I'm too close to the gate. I'm trying to do enough acts of good that counts with God. You know? Just trying to get it right, as is everybody else. All the preachers is trying to get it right, y'all. All of them. They human too. Cut them some slack. I know we hold them to a high standard, but cut them some slack because they're human beings too. So, you know. Those are my closing remarks today. I'm strong. I'm stronger than I thought. But guess what? You are too. You are way stronger than you thought. If you look back on all the things you've come through, you are an amazing person. God has really been good to you. Why would he stop? Y'all hear me? Good. Have a great day today. Talk to God. He'd absolutely love to hear from you.
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It's going to feel like 111. 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

It is Curtis and Company. And coming up inside this edition, we got your birthday. So if you're celebrating, a very happy birthday to you. You might want to get your birthdays in. And also, too, we got the nephew, Tommy Rewind. And sometimes I think he's going to make somebody bust a vessel the way he gets them all riled up. Today will not be an exception. I'm kidding you not. C-Mix Remix. We got your Club 101.3, the Midday Dance Party, produced by our very own Big G. He's riding with me. And if you're ready to retire, but you got questions and answers, well, you need answers to your questions, we got somebody that's going to handle that for you. And coming up on Wednesday, though, of course, you'll get to hear it all today, America's 250th birthday, it's trivia night. Bullets and Band-Aids, bridging the gap.

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victory in a boxing match over the weekend against Orlando Brown. And of course, Orlando Brown from That's So Raven. And Ray J, Brandy's brother, they say it was comical. I did get to check out a little bit of it. It was comical. But they pulled in some big numbers, which also translates into a big payday for those two guys. Anyway, that's what

0: up there. How about this? Time for the Nephew Tommy Rewind, baby. What? You want my wife to be the surrogate?
1: Hello? Yeah, Roger, please. Can I speak to Roger? Yeah, it's Roger. Hey, this is Calvin, man. How you doing? I go to the same church y'all go to.
2: Okay.
1: I got your number from one of the guys at the church, man. They told me that if I wanted to talk to you, I could reach out to you or whatever. How you doing today?
2: I'm good, man. I'm good. How can I help?
1: Your wife, man, does she... I'm not trying to be disrespectful or anything, but she seems to be real fit. Does she work out all the time?
2: Yeah, she goes to the gym every once in a while, bro. Yeah. Who is this, bro?
1: Like I said, my name's Calvin, man. We go to the same church. Listen, me and my wife been trying for a long time, man, to actually have some kids. And to be honest with you, Roger, man, it just ain't happening, dog. I mean, we've been trying and trying. But what I'm trying to do now is just find another type of way to make this happen. Now, you say your wife is in good condition, right?
2: My wife is in good condition, brother. What does she got to do with you and your wife trying to have a baby?
1: She, you know, now, y'all already got kids, don't you? Y'all got, like, from what the brother at the church told me, y'all got three kids, right?
2: Yeah, we got three. I got two boys and a girl.
1: Okay. Here's what I'm trying to do, man. I was hoping that I could find somebody, a female, that would be a good surrogate mother.
2: A what?
1: You know, what I'm saying is, like, because my wife, I mean, you know, we want to have kids, man. We want to have a family.
2: Hold on, brother. You just said you looking for a surrogate mother, and the brother of the church told you to call me?
1: Well, no. Ain't nobody tell me to actually call you. I asked them about you and your wife. You know, I asked them for your phone number so I could actually call you myself, man.
2: Wait a minute. So you've been eyeing my wife?
1: No. See, you're looking at it wrong. Listen. What I was saying is that your wife just seems like a healthy, healthy person. I want to be able to have a healthy child, man. I really do, man. Me and my wife, we...
2: Listen, you call me about my wife, and you want her to be a surrogate mother for you. I don't even know why we on the phone, brother.
1: Here's the real deal, man. Me and my wife, we can't have kids. We tried and tried and tried. And, you know, biologically, we just been going through it and going through it, man. And I was just, you know, I've seen your wife. She's healthy. I see y'all at church all the time. And I was just, like, reaching out, man. Maybe somebody wouldn't mind being the surrogate mother for me and my wife so we can have a child.
2: Hey, you sound ignorant. Man, there's so many places to go adopt a baby. I can take you down to the county courthouse and show you kids need to adopt right now. But you can go to Africa like all the rest of them people and go find you a baby. You going to call me and my wife? There's 20,000 members in this church.
1: We looking for a surrogate mother. We seen your wife, and we thought she'd be a great surrogate mother. And I know it sounds crazy for me to pick you out of all the people that go to the church. I understand that, man. I do. But listen, if you don't mind, we don't want to do this with no test tubes and all that, where they mix my seed with her with her egg. We want to do this naturally.
2: Wait, whoa. I'm going to repeat what the you just said, man.
1: You got to understand, a real man want to do it realistically. You know what I'm saying? I'm just saying.
2: Brother, hold on, brother. Are you telling me that you want to have sex with my wife?
1: But I mean, you know, you don't want to have.
2: You're making me lose all my Christianity right now, brother.
1: You want to have a baby the real way, though. You know what I'm saying?
2: I don't give a damn having the fake way. You tell me you want to lay down in a bed with my wife?
1: But dog, you already got three kids. Think about the people that came out of there.
2: Go adopt the baby, man. Take your down and go adopt the damn baby. You didn't go see a damn psychiatrist.
1: Bro,
2: have your baby. Do you know what you sound like?
1: I wanted to come at you first and talk to you like a man and see, you know, if you was cool with the proposition. But look, come Sunday, I'm gonna go to your wife and just talk to her.
2: What?
1: I'm just gonna talk to your wife and see if
2: you lost your mind. I told you to answer no. Now you tell me you're gonna go around me and ask. What you ain't gonna do is talk to my wife. You
1: man,
2: call
1: I'm
2: my
1: telling
2: wife.
1: You right now. I'm talking to your wife.
2: You call my wife.
1: Okay?
2: I'm gonna tell you what's really gonna happen. You call my wife.
1: Your wife next Sunday. I'm not gonna sit here and go through this with you back and forth. I'm talking to her next Sunday.
2: Next Sunday, I'm gonna whoop your.
1: You ain't gonna do nothing to me.
2: I'm gonna whoop your.
1: Me and my wife, we deserve a child too. You ain't gonna stand in the middle of this.
2: I'm standing in the middle of this. You lost your mind. You talk to my wife next week if you want to.
1: I got one more thing I wanna say to you, man. Is you listening to me?
2: Say what the you gotta say so you can get off my phone.
1: This is Nephew Tommy from the Steve Harvey Morning Show. You just got pranked by your homeboy.
2: What? Texas. Who?
1: Listen, who was this man? This nephew Tommy, man, from the Steve Harvey Morning Show. Your homeboy got me to prank phone call you.
2: Man, I'm over here, man. My head is spinning.
1: You all right, man?
2: Got me calling, brother. I'm ready to fight, brother.
1: Hey, I got one more thing to ask you, big dog.
2: What's up, man?
1: What is the baddest? I'm talking about the baddest radio show in the land.
2: Man, the Steve Harvey Morning Show, man. Y'all got me this morning, man. Y'all got me, man.

0: 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I sweat from my groin.
1: That's information we didn't.
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0: It is Curtis and Company, and it is time to celebrate those who are celebrating their birthdays on this day.
1: My brother-in-law, Ronnie Heath, happy birthday to you, sir. Also, Sonia Anderson, happy birthday, sugar. We got Vondessa Johnson, who has her birthday. Sonia Godfrey Turner, it is Winrod Ribadu, Africa Levy, Jaheen Dinwiddie, Naima Henderson, Ebony Ram, and Kelvin Yarber.
0: And if it is your birthday today, a very happy birthday to you. Coming up in the next hour, got some quick hits and also the C-Mix Remix. We'll get it all in. It's 101.3 Big TM.
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Coming up in just a little bit, we're going to hear from Orlando Brown as well as Ray J. And what's next for Ray J, too, after the big fight this past weekend? Big paydays for those guys. We'll give you the details coming up next.

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0: The weekend, Atlanta with Orlando Brown. You know him from That's So Raven, rapper as well. And then you have Ray J, Brandy's brother, singer, actor, now boxer. Got knocked out the last time he was in the ring. So they go at it again. Very entertaining and drew some big numbers, which meant some big paydays for these guys. But had to ask Orlando after the fight this question.
1: Orlando, how you feeling?
2: Feeling amazing, yeah.
3: That was a great workout. That was a great workout.
0: That was his loss to Ray J. So let's go to the other

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3: Yeah.
1: 803-783-9936. And let us know what's on your mind. We're listening. 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
0: Why fly when...
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0: 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It's $2,000 for you. 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Coming up, Club 101.3, the Midday Dance Party. My man, Big G, fired up and raring to go. He was out rocking a party this weekend. Hopefully you saved some for us there, G. It's coming up next. Let's go.
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9: 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I know it was over that $500, but

0: You're looking for your coworkers. They're meeting in the ladies' room for a big party. Whatever Club 101.3, the midday dance party comes on, they got to turn up. Hey, listen, we got another one coming your way for Terrific Tuesday. And stay hydrated. The heat is on, not just musically, but of course, temp-wise as well.
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Coming up, if you're nearing the retirement age or you just need some good health care, we got the Q&A coming up with LaToya Manigault. We'll do that next.

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0: School is home back since 101.3, the Big TM. It's yours truly, Curtis Wilson. And you know, from time to time, we try to keep our finger on the pulse of the community. And how do we do that? By helping you. So today we got LaToya Manico. She's your trusted insurance broker. And the reason why we use trusted is because other people put out information that they just want your money. LaToya, she just wants to give you the real answers to the real questions that you have. LaToya, thanks so much for joining us.
1: Thank you for having me.
0: All right, so what's the biggest mistake people make with Medicare?
1: You know, waiting until they have a problem before reviewing their coverage. Many people don't understand their coverage. It is so important that you have an agent to take the time out and properly explain to their client what their plan entails.
0: So let me ask you this, though. What's the biggest retirement mistake that people make?
1: Well, assuming they'll figure it out later instead of creating a plan before they retire. So understanding your options before making a decision is important. Starting early and having a strategy to manage debt in retirement can help reduce the financial stress.
0: So does this also apply to life insurance?
1: Well, life insurance is a little different. So when it comes to life insurance, many people feel that I have it on my job, I'm covered. But what they need to understand is what happens when you leave that job? What happens to your life insurance then? You're on a group plan, but then you become an individual. Is that price going to change? And what is that price going to be? So it's always great to have outside coverage from your job insurance.
0: So, okay, we all know every year you have this open enrollment thing. So it's like Medicare season, quickly approaching type of thing. What should people look for and do?
1: They should be looking for, especially this month and next month, they're going to get something called an annual notice of change. It's going to be in a big white envelope. Please open up that envelope and read that information. If you don't understand what it's saying, you can give me a call. Or if you have an agent, get with that agent and go over that annual notice.
0: All right, LaToya Manico, trusted insurance broker. How do they reach you?
1: 803-728-1317.
0: Say it again.
1: 803-728-1317.
0: Thank you so much. We appreciate the time.
1: Thank you for having me.
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1: You finally saved up your money. Well, maybe you didn't save it, maybe you borrowed it, but you came up with that $500. It had to be some type of problem because you really needed a car and you ain't been here yet. I know it was over that $500, but either way,

0: Do it for me. I got to get up out of here, let Shamara come on in and tell you what was happening. You know, she had an eventful weekend. I know she'll spill all the details about what's going on with her, which is cool. You know what I mean? She might even tell you about some snacks I'm leaving. Let me stop leaving snacks. She should be talking about them. That's the thing. I'm trying to help somebody out around here. Oh, I tell you what. Another coworker had a bad weekend. I tell her, listen, don't let nobody steal your joy. Don't let no one steal your joy. And that's a tough thing, especially when it gets in your head. You got to drive on. You know what I mean? Do what you do. And don't let anyone anywhere tell you what you can or cannot do in life, because you have it within yourself to do and be whatever you please. Just remember that God and love is and always will be that key to your success. Listen, take heed to these temps. They're only going to last a little bit longer, and then we're going to start getting that cooler air start to flow in, and it'll be fall before you know it. All right? But let's make sure we take care of ourselves and each other. Take care. Have just the best.
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0: doctor's office were looking at me today like, you don't even need to be in here. So why are you in here? You know how you just make doctor's appointments? You're like, well, I got a medical question. And not that I wanted to just like, you know, be paying copays, because let's be real, I hate paying that copay. When I get up out of there, Miss Rochelle be looking at me, and I be looking at Miss Rochelle, and I'm like, Miss Rochelle, do I got to, I mean, I don't even understand. Like, we didn't even talk about anything. I just wanted to say hi to the doctor. And she like, girl, here we go. So listen, my entire morning has been full of adventure. I had coffee on my patio. So I went by the coffee shop and got some coffee on my way back from the doctor's office. Then I sat and had some time, like, by myself, which was good for me for Monday. You know what I mean? And then folks started texting me. I'm like, first off, I don't work for Usher and Chris Brown and company, okay? I mean, don't they have, like, a pre-sale thing, Link, where you can get those tickets, sign up for the pre-sale, and then you can get the tickets when they go on sale and all that other good sugar, honey, iced tea? And then you call and ask me about this stuff, like, before 12 o'clock. And Tuck, I know you listening. If you ain't listening, your mama listening. Somebody in your family is listening down there in King Street. So, parentals, get your son. He's talking about, and then as the, like, I love the fact when folks call me like, old head, yo, old head, what's up? You know what I mean? People like, yo, old head. I'm like, yo, if this bull called me, like, he's one of those people that only reach out to me when he wants something. And we all got that friend. I mean, I'm guilty of doing it myself, you know? So yeah, I do have on my Usher and Chris Brown t-shirt, because I did get a chance to go to the show in Charlotte. Amazing show. In my head, I'm like, I could sit down and watch that show all over again. And because it's happening in October here at the William Bryce, then listen, in my head, it feels like fall. But I don't know, because this weather be like weather. And this weather sometimes has more personalities than I do. And, you know, we deal with a lot of personalities right here, friend, from 2 to 6. You know what I mean? Cha, listen. Anyway, coming up in the show, Jeffrey Lampka is going to stop by. Get ready for your daily dose of inspiration. Prince Ice, chime back in at 5 o'clock and take us home inside the Happy Hour Ride Out Mix. Welcome. It's a big DM.
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1: No. You could be in a good relationship and be outside messing it all
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but he was outside. So big ups to DJ Big G on Saturday. Big ups to Auntie Latifah over there in Lexington. They had like an all-white situation. Their folks came down from Newark. And one of them looked at me like, Shamara, you can't go to the dollar store to get you no all-white dress. Now, you know I live alone, friend, with my dog. So whenever and if ever I can't, like, get my clothes off of me, which is probably often, I know this sounds crazy. I usually grab a pair of scissors and I cut them off. And that's what happened to my white dress that I had at home. I went to go put it on Saturday. I was like, crap, this is the dress that I cut off of me. Anyway, let's keep this situation moving. We are your live and local station right here. Let's go.

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0: Keisha.
1: See, look, I done heard that song so many times, I'm literally reciting the lyrics. But I definitely really know the end of it. Hey, listen, coming up in the 3 o'clock hour, Jeffrey Lampkin is going to join us. And I thought it was super... Do you guys follow Jeffrey Lampkin on social media? Big ups to the Jackson family out in Sumter. I just love that entire story. I'm going to read the story again, but I want to say when we all want to see each other win. And I definitely think Jeffrey is like somebody's angel in human form because he's there for everybody. And there are always, like, you see so many businesses and folks, you know what I mean, Janae, like competing amongst each other. Like, we have the best list, we have this, we have that. Don't go there, do this, do that. But I'm going to read this story, but I know that he helped the restaurant out in Sumter. And I just smiled and said, amen, under the post, you know? I really did. Anyway, he's coming up 3 o'clock hour. We'll chat about some more live and local things. What else is going on? I'll let you know when I get back. I'm having one of those moments. I'll be right back.
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15: It is Curtis Wilson along with Siobhan Griffin. 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
16: Thank you so much for having me again. 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

I wish I had rhythm. Hey, listen, don't forget $2,000 is still up for grabs. Have you heard? It's all about the back to school cash. Big ups to our morning guy, Steve Harvey. I know you wake up with him because a lot of folks wake up with him, okay? The entire crew. But check it out. They got a deadline for you to sign up for your chance to win this money. 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That's for you to decide. It's back to school cash because it's back to school time. And that's how we're hooking you up, you know? Big ups to my fathers out there that are tuned in. I see a lot of folks, especially dads, posting like girl dad pics, you know, back to school time. And I'm like, you better admire all that sugar on the ice tea because they grow up super fast. Next thing you know, you're looking at them like, what? Where did time go, you know? And speaking of dads, why do some men like to like be called daddy? And I know my favorite part in this song is like, tell daddy how you want it. But some dude was like, call me daddy. I'm like, my dad's name is Jim Jones. Back up.

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1: No, I ain't throwing my family out the window. 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
1: like,
2: 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What do they
1: 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What do you mean, call me? 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

0: So big ups to Janae. You know, Janae works at, again, the front desk right here, Connoisseur Media. She was the one in, like, one of the social videos, friend, that we had posted up that said, you know, use this exfoliating stuff, right? And everybody was like, what is it? Shamara, it's working. What's the link? And, you know, both of us are like, well, I'm not getting no check from this, so I'm not about to tell nobody what it is. But Janae and I are talking about this song. I'm like, oh, this is, I am totally not your emotional little support here, buddy, song. And so we're, like, both laughing about this song. Like, and I get it. Men need emotional support. Women need emotional support. But I'm not quite sure which one of my personalities can handle all of that. So I'm just good with Luna's emotional support. And then she needs more support than I do. Like today, she wanted me to hold her little big butt. I'm like, Luna, you know, Luna. And it's hot. And then when I go to work, she mopes. And I'm like, and then I feel bad. One time I even cried when I left my dog. Like, that's crazy, right? Like, I don't want that type of bond with nobody. With, like, a human. I mean, that's crazy, right? That I'm saying. And then I'll be complaining why I ain't got no man. This is how I talk. This is the energy I put in the universe. I'm like, why ain't I got no man? Anyway, listen, Jeffrey Lampkin is up next. Get ready for your daily dose of inspiration. It's Shamara.
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1: 803-783-9936. And let us know what's on your mind. 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
2: Good afternoon. Collisions at 2300 Shop Road and a wreck tying things up out at Two Notch at Laurel Street and Decker Boulevard at Greenbrier. Assembly at Whaley Street at Old Charleston at Cox Ferry. 10,000 Sam's crossing one collision also slowing things down right at Longstown Road. Harry Hudson, the ground sky traffic 103, the Big DM.

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4: 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There's a lot going on.

0: I got to send a shout out to everybody that's listening online at thebigdm.com. Big ups to those folks down there in Columbus, Georgia. What's up to one of my favorite old heads, Firm? He texted us and said, I'm chilling by the pool listening to you and them girls. Now, Vern, you know you out of pocket, but the pool looks nice. Enjoy yourself and keep cool. Hope you drinking some water because it's hot as I don't know what outside. It's Shamara.
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0: Tank has always been so super confident to me. 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I love that. Yo, get ready. The happy hour ride out mix. DJ Prince Ice, yours truly, of course, that's going to go down in a 5 o'clock hour. Why do we call it the happy hour ride out mix? Especially for everybody that's new to the class. Hi, friend. I'm Shamara. I love a good happy hour. Matter of fact, shout out to everybody on their way to a happy hour. A happy hour doesn't necessarily have like liquor involved. You know, maybe you do a mocktail happy hour. Maybe you and your girls go to the library. I mean, do anybody? Yeah, maybe you do that type of happy hour. It doesn't always have to involve alcohol, you know? It's just a good time. It's an hour where we get happy. Maybe you're leaving work and you're like, listen, I'm happy as I don't know what. I'm getting ready to go home, stopping by this, I'm doing that, I'm doing this. And maybe you're like, you know what? I didn't have to go to work today because I wanted to retire at this age and now I'm chilling. And maybe you just doing whatever, but get ready again. The happy hour ride out mix is up next with DJ Prince Ice. Big ups to everybody that's cutting and working in these barbershops around here. I know a lot of them are open on a Monday. Also, big ups to all the food folks that tune into the Big DM. I know a lot of them down here on Garner's Ferry Road. Speaking of which, when I was coming to work, I'm like, why is there one lane? What happened to this traffic light? Did they just decide to change it or did something happen to it? I'm going to look that up. I'll be right back. Keep it locked. It's Shamara.
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9: Good afternoon. Two Notch Road, right between Clemson and Earth Road. Collision. Lee Park Road at Augusta Road, one wreck. We got Brookfield at Mayor of the Square and also Sparkleberry right at Clemson Road. Sparkleberry at Valhalla. Spears Creek at Earth Road, slowing things down. That's going to do it. Harry Hudson, Round the Sky Traffic, 1-on-3, the Big DM.
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0: Oh, hi. I love that mashup. I do.
1: Oh, yeah.
0: That was the jam back in the day, man.
1: And yeah.
0: Oh, my gosh. So how was your weekend? What did you do?
1: It was a great weekend, man.
0: You had a good weekend?
1: Oh, yes.
0: I did, too. I actually started cleaning.
1: Oh.
0: I had no idea that Imani thought that I lived like a teenager. I said, oh, my gosh, I think I'm living like a teenager. She said, I could have told you that. I was like, wait, what does that mean? I mean, she's like, exactly what I just said. I mean, you want to sit like you're cleaning. I was like, oh, my gosh. So, you know, on Sundays, I don't even know if you notice, I don't answer my phone on Sundays.
1: What?
0: I really don't do anything.
1: You know what I'm going to do next Sunday?
0: Do not go. You.
1: I'm going to test that theory.
0: Ring.
1: Yeah. I got to give a shout to Columbia Record Pool.
0: Nice.
1: And a shout to our girl, Neek, from Hot 103.9.
0: What up, Neek?
1: Yesterday, Sunday, they had their DJ Awards. Shout out to all the DJs that won awards. Mm-hmm. Well deserved, all the DJs out there. If you know a DJ, y'all, text them a thumbs up for doing their job, especially those who have been doing it for years.
0: Nice.
1: I got a specialty award for the show on Sundays.
0: Congratulations.
1: Lessons with the Legend.
0: Oh, congratulations, Ice.
1: You like me, people. You really like me.
0: Congratulations.
1: Thank you. All my life I had to fight.
0: Here we go with these references to get us. We'll be right back. Wanna win cash?
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8: Afternoon, Brexit, Brookfield at Meredith Square, and 126 is slow outbound at Elmwood, and 26 west at 126 is slow, as well as Spark.

0: area at Valhalla, Bush River at I-20, and Clemson between Two Notch and Earth, Henley Park at US 1. Carry out some ground scout traffic, 1-on-3 to Big DM.
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0: You know what? For the record, next time I say go, we go, okay?
1: Okay.
0: You're out of pocket. Oh, yes, it is. Who was that, one of your grandchaps just now?
1: Wait.
0: Yes, it is.
1: I don't know.
0: Can I go outside? No, you can't.
1: No, you can't.
0: Oh, my gosh.
1: Sit your... What do you do? Apple sugar or whatever that...
0: Oh, yeah, because I was like... It's been a great day, Ice.
1: Yeah.
0: I am with you this weekend, right?
1: Yes, you are.
0: At the S-Bar.
1: Yes,
0: we are. At the Work Social. We had a really good time this past Friday.
1: I heard.
0: Man, the man that... Help me, keep talking. I gotta look at my note.
1: I'm trying to... Was there a chip in them out there?
0: Yes.
1: Yeah, I know they threw down.
0: And Mr. Tim Abney, I believe that's his name.
1: Oh, wow. He fell
0: through? Yes.
1: Wow.
0: Yes. Man, Vince and... Gosh, my memory. And Shannon Jones, they came through.
1: Wow, you had the party alumni come through.
0: Okay, so I hope I'm saying his name right. I think it is. I just know it's Mr. and Mrs. Jones. I definitely know his wife's name is Shannon. He was like, you know, he went to school with Shannon, like grew up with him and CJ, right?
1: Yeah.
0: I was like, you know, and I'm like, why didn't y'all, you know what I mean? And I'm not for bullying at all, but at all. Like, I was bullied as a kid.
1: Wow.
0: Y'all ain't like him.
1: Now I understand a lot more than
0: you. You know what? I'm talking too much. Hey, listen, what's good? You got some shout outs?
1: Tell us some more, Shamar. But thanks to everybody that's watching Remix Live on Facebook and TikTok right now. If you're not following, go ahead and push that follow button on all your social media. Follow at DJ Prince Ice and follow Shamar too.
0: I ain't doing nothing. Do not follow me, okay?
1: Follow her.
0: Do not.
1: You see her.
0: You can't even spell my name, friend. Not even you. So, yeah, just like, yeah, don't even follow me.
1: Follow her and Luna.
0: Me and all my girls. Me, Luna, my girls.
1: Wow. It's girls' night out.
0: We gotta go. Yo, listen, if God gives us another day to wake up, we'll holler at you after you hang out with Curtis Wilson and company, of course, right here throughout your midday. Until then, high five, friend. That means to motivate, inspire, and uplift just one.
1: Peace.
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12: Beckman Apparel, one collision is out. We also have 26 West at 126. Wreck tying things up out on Blythewood at Creech. Bush River at 20 is still slow. We got 2 knots to Cease Hill and Beltline at Covenant. One collision slowing things. Harry Hudson, Brown Scott Traffic, 103, the Big DM.
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Chris Brown, Usher, New Flame. And you know why I played that, man. Come on, now. You know why I played it. You know why I played it. Well, but some people might not know. But I'm going to let you know why I played it right now. Thursday night, October the 29th, at Williams-Brice Stadium. It's the R&B tour. Chris Brown, Usher, coming to the Metro. Oh, it's going to be serious.

0: I said, look, don't be like that. I'm sure they're going to add some dates. And they did. October the 29th, check it out. Pre-sale tickets, they go on sale Thursday. General public tickets go on sale Monday. All right? So for those that didn't catch them in the Queen City, for those that didn't catch them in Atlanta or anywhere else, you now get to catch them right here in the Metro. And let me just say for the record, one of the best shows, one of the best tours I've ever seen. I'm telling you that right now, for sure. Okay? And don't forget about this. You know, this is such a big show. So, you know, this is a big station, a big DM. You know, it's synonymous with the big events. And you know we've got something for you. Okay? And I'm going to say this. I know I have something special for y'all. I know I have. You know what I'm saying? So, hey, look, we're going to do it big. That's all I can say. Keep listening, okay? Keep listening. We got you. All right? There you have it. I've got more heat on the way. Let's keep working. 101.3 DM the Biggest.
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Come on now. Come on now. Nothing wrong with a little bit of Jodeci, you know, to get you right for that quiet storm. You know what's coming up. You know what's coming up, and you know I had to just get you in the mood. You know what I mean? And this is Eddie Owens. And real quick, man, I just want to give a shout out to Constance

0: right? So, you know, trust me, they hit me like three times. So I made sure I got you straight. All right? There you go. There you go. And look, lovers, get your request in right now. 803-783-WWDM. Once again, that's 803-783-WWDM. All right. 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

0: 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This is Eddie Owens.
1: The all-nighter.
0: Oh, man. Keith. LL. She did you wrong,

The station is 101.3, The Big DM. That was Keith Sweat, featuring LL Cool J. Why? Me, baby. And welcome to tonight's edition of The Quiet Storm. My name is Eddie Owens. You know, I gotta say I'm happy to be here with you tonight. You know, I have to drop my disclaimer, see? There's a reason why I do this. I do it for the lovers, for those that want to be loved, and for those who need that love. So if that's you, you're in the right place. Request dedications. We're gonna do it all right? So strap yourselves in and get ready for the ride. It's The Quiet Storm on The Big DM.

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0: You're inside the Quiet Storm on 101.3 The Big DM. That was Tevin Campbell with Always in My Heart. Yeah, you are. Want to talk about real love? That's it right there. For sure. And this is Eddie Owens. And you know, we're just getting started tonight. On the way, I've got some Usher. I've got a classic from A Taste of Honey. And your request. It's The Quiet Storm on The Big DM.
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